0: 855-NIGHT-JT. I'm Jade from Nightly with Jade and Tyler, who's joining us on the hotline.
1: Hi, Jade. This is Kathy.
0: Kathy, tell me something good. What's going on?
1: Well, I wanted to say my mom passed last Tuesday, but I had her for 93 years. That's much longer than a whole lot of other people, and I'm thankful for that. She was a great mom. She was a school teacher. She was a motivator. I've got beautiful shoulders that I have stood on for the past 69 years, and it's been wonderful. I've loved and cherished every minute being with my mom. She's my best friend.
0: Absolutely.
1: I'm going to miss her, of course, but I've kept my mom much longer than many, and I'm very sorry for those that could not enjoy theirs as long as I have, but it's been beautiful.
0: Kathy, I can only pray to be as blessed as you.
1: Yeah, I love her to death.
0: What a gift. Thank you so much for sharing that today. I know there's going to be a lot of people touched by your message and hopefully making an outgoing call to mom tonight as a reminder to hold her tight.
1: Thank you.
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24: Back in 2019, I made a documentary for HBO called One Nation Under Stress. And what was true then is still true now. Money and financial problems are consistently ranked as the number one cause of stress in the United States. And a brand new study out of the Mayo Clinic found that worrying about money may age the heart even faster than traditional risk factors. Unlike an acute stressor, such as a short-term work deadline or a brief illness, financial strain is often chronic and ongoing. And because money affects so many aspects of daily life, financial stress can be difficult to escape. Even so, financial stress does not mean you're doomed. It just means you need to double down on the things you know are good for heart health: diet, exercise, sleep, and of course, not smoking. I'm Dr. Sanjay Gupta, helping you live a better life.
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Some songs don't knock politely. They kick open a door on a feeling you've been trying to ignore. It's Nightly with Jaden Tyler, and Gracie Abrams has a way of putting those quiet, complicated emotions into words you didn't even know you needed. If you've ever reached your limit and realized something has to change, this one is going to hit home. This is Hit the Wall from Gracie Abrams. I'm a

chat. It's Nightly with Jade and Tyler, and Hilary Duff has said that her new song, Mature, is a conversation between the woman she is today and the younger version of herself who got caught up in an age gap relationship and mistook "You're so mature for your age" as a compliment. Now looking back, she realized that that was a major red flag, especially when it's used by someone so much older pursuing someone so much younger. Now, she's not exactly calling out the ex. They're kind of vague in this storytelling because it's about growth, not about gossip.

0: It's Nightly with Jaden Tyler, and I've got some friends in the studio right now. When we're talking about birthday dinners, large group dinners, are you team split the bill or hell no, I'm paying for what I got?
1: Pay for what I got. Let's say someone at the end of the table got an appetizer that I never touched. Why am I paying for that? Now, if I touched it, yeah, I'll help split that.
0: I'm with that because I hate when I go out with a group of people and it's like, I didn't get 7 mixed drinks.
1: Exactly.
0: I'm not paying for that. I got water.
2: Ain't no way. I got bills to pay. You ever heard of Lacey? We got to keep them all.
0: You know, honestly, the culprit is probably the restaurants that don't let you split.
3: I personally just usually pay for what I got, but I've been in a few situations where card roulette was involved. And I've gotten lucky.
0: Sometimes there will be like one designated person at the table that'll be like, send it to me. But if you are that person that puts the card down, there's always those people that you end up chasing in the group chat. And then you feel crazy because it's like, can you send me $33.95? And they just won't send it.
1: I have worked as a server many, many times before and for many years. From the serving perspective, it is so much easier to have it on one check. Now, as a server, if you've done your job right, they should already be on their seats and it's super easy to split it up. But then I gotta go to every single person. This is where you put the tip. This is where you do this. This is where you do. Oh, here's a survey that you gotta do.
0: Well, I do wanna know from your experience, do you not feel that you get bigger tips when they're separate?
1: It can really depend, especially on like the demographic of the group, older, young, men and women. It really depends. A dad and his like wife and all their girls. And he was like, you hand the bill to them, they're taking dad out for dinner. But the problem is, parents do not teach their kids how to properly tip.
0: Exactly.
1: I got $9 off of $350.
0: No.
1: A $350 tip, and I got $9.
0: Who are the best tippers?
1: The ones that you kind of get to connect with, or like you bond over something, like a food, or like, especially if you make a recommendation and they're like, oh my gosh, this is amazing. Whether it be like a drink and they're like, oh, this is one of the best drinks I've ever had.
0: Yes.
1: It also helps if it's a holiday, because typically they feel bad. They're like, oh man, I can't believe you're having to work on a holiday. And it's
4: We're like, yes, I know.
1: It sucks. Give me money, please.
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7: 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It appears by its own numbers, the U.S. government seems insolvent. 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
28: What are the chances you are listening to this while drinking a nice hot cup of coffee? If so, don't let me stop you. For years, we've been reporting on the health benefits of coffee, and that's not going to stop today. A new study, this one out of Harvard School of Public Health, found that coffee and tea could help lower your risk of developing dementia. People who enjoyed 1 to 3 caffeinated cups a day saw the biggest impact. In addition to the caffeine, coffee contains hundreds of bioactive compounds that can influence inflammation, glucose metabolism, vascular function, and oxidative stress. It's also possible coffee drinkers might be doing other things that keep them healthy. Eating a more balanced diet, getting plenty of exercise, sleep, not smoking, or drinking too much alcohol. And finally, staying socially active. I'm Dr. Sanjay Gupta, helping you live a better life.

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3: We are turning up the heat this hour. I've got a studio full of guys hanging out with me tonight. And ladies, if you've ever wished you could get inside the male brain when a crush starts turning into real feelings, tonight is your chance to be a fly on the wall. Nothing is off the table and they're going to be spilling the truth. I have a feeling a few of these answers might surprise you. 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

0: Tonight, I've got a few of my guy friends hanging out in the studio, and I realized we ask each other questions all the time that the opposite sex never gets to hear the answers to. So, ladies, you can thank me now. Here's your chance. I'm asking them what actually goes through a man's mind when he starts catching real feelings. Now, fellas, to break the ice, I'll tell you that for me, from past experience, when I'm crushing on somebody, first thing I do is find out their zodiac sign, and I'm running it through Google through all the compatibility tests. Put your whole life into ChatGPT. My sister said Microsoft Copilot. I'm like, are you doing this from your work email? Like, I'll be so serious right now.
1: Why are you looking for relationship advice in Microsoft Copilot?
2: Look, that's wild.
3: I've had a few girls where I'm like, hey, mom, what time was I born at? And now I see the memes on Instagram where it's like, when your son texts you what time he was born at, leave that girl. Like, run.
2: Leave her alone, buddy.
3: That's my experience. That's the truth. Like, if that's, you know, those co-star girls have been crazy.
2: But the sex is so good.
3: I'll go back and do it again.
1: It's written in the stars.
0: Literally.
1: Constantly wanting to talk to them. They were the person who I wanted to like share stuff with and just talk about stuff with. Sharing music or sharing stuff like that. That's how my girlfriend and I like really started to connect with each other was we were in college and we just like, we would meet each other in the library.
0: Cute.
1: Because one of us is like, oh yeah, I'm just in the library studying. It's like, oh cool, I'll come join you.
0: I feel like taste in music and humor are huge ones.
1: Humor a lot of the time is the way you flirt, at least for me.
3: Maybe just getting nervous. That's when I like start overthinking stuff and I'm like, damn, why am I doing this? If my face starts turning red or I get like nervous and I'm like, what am I doing here?
0: Do you guys overthink, overread text messages over and over before you send them? Or do you go back and like reread the conversations and just giggle to yourself while you're putting your toes in the sheets?
3: Yeah.
0: Yes!
3: Emojis definitely are a thing at the beginning of a relationship that are huge. And then over time, it starts to kind of level out.
4: When I catch myself overthinking something that I've already kind of, you start imagining what this person looks like standing next to you or whatever, and then you get caught up in that fantasy. I'm like, now let me snap back into it and just keep it going, you know?
0: Okay, so you guys be fantasizing about the future as well.
4: 100%. I love bomb.
0: I'm
4: doing it all.
1: Yeah, I think I read into stuff.
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1: Sometimes love ends with a goodbye, and sometimes it ends with guilt. When you know someone's heart was all in, that can be the hardest part to carry. If that's where you're at mentally tonight, I've got the soundtrack to match with Ariana Grande.
2: Hey, it's Ariana Grande with your evening vibe, nightly with Jade and Tyler. And you're hearing my new song here first, Hate That I Made You Love Me.

0: summer has a different kind of magic, doesn't it? Maybe it's a beach town, a concert, rooftop bar, or a vacation where you lock eyes with someone you'll probably never see again. So tonight, I've got the guys hanging out in the studio on Nightly with Jade and Tyler, and we're talking about summer love, vacation flings, and whether those whirlwind romances are actually worth it, or if they're better left as a great story. Steven, you kick us off.
1: Now, I always had this one particular family friend that I always had a crush on. We got an Airbnb. We got real up close and personal, and it was like a 10-minute dash to get it done and get in and out.
0: What?
1: Yeah, nah. Yeah, it was.
0: Wait a minute. So, okay, you cracked your childhood friend.
1: Yes.
0: Wow. Okay, did it live up to the expectations? Did it get awkward? Did you feel weird after that because you guys have known each other so long? Or was it amazing because you both got older and finer?
1: She broke my heart. I was hurt. I was like, wow, this is nice. Can we do this again? Nah, crickets.
0: Damn. Yep. Cross, what about you? You travel the world a lot. I'll share mine first since you seem a little nervous. I was in Europe for 2 weeks. I met this gorgeous Belgian guy who was working at his uncle's restaurant for the summer in Greece. He saw me and my sister and he was like, y'all come back here at 8 o'clock tonight. I'll take y'all out to have the best night ever. And it was a movie, but we still follow each other on IG. It's just like that knowing.
2: No, I feel you.
0: If was I ever go back to Greece, I'll be looking for you.
3: Was the movie Mamma Mia?
0: Absolutely Mamma Mia.
3: Were you just like hearing there was something in the air that night, Fernando, as you're going through?
0: Absolutely. It was absolutely that. And I promise you, ABBA was playing at one of these clubs. Yeah, you know what sure. I mean?
2: The IG followers are still there.
1: Yeah.
2: You know, there's a few people in Brazil that I'd probably hit back up again.
0: I love it.
2: There was this one night where me and two buddies, we were going clubbing in Brazil. We were there for 10 days and let's have some fun. So we hop out of the taxi and instantly, I'm fair-skinned, blonde-haired, Brazilian girls noticed me. And we hop out of the taxi and a girl and her friend, Bianca and Luisa, came.
0: Yes,
2: they pulled me aside, you know? And me and Bianca were hitting it off pretty well. She had a little too much to drink, you know, couldn't handle it. So her friend Louisa ordered her an Uber home. And then I started noticing, hey, Louisa's kind of...
1: She's a situation. Okay.
2: She sent her friend home and then ended up taking me home. I kind of felt bad for Bianca because I was vibing with her. And so, like, the next day I hit her up and was just checking on her, hoping something would transpire. And she got pissed at me. Her friend told her what happened. And,
0: damn.
2: Yeah, I fumbled the second one.
1: You heard it here, guys. A white boy in motion stays in motion.
3: So true, King.
1: Yes, right.
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Chad, after watching Bruno Mars and Anderson .Paak perform on the Romantic Tour together, I've decided Hollywood is missing an opportunity. I don't even want another concert film. Give me a full-blown heist movie. I want to see Bruno as the smooth-talking casino singer who accidentally gets wrapped up in stealing millions, and Anderson .Paak is the best friend who somehow always makes the situation worse. And every time they're about to get caught, Bruno has to sing and dance their way out of it. The soundtrack would be ridiculous. The one-liners would be elite, and I'd buy a ticket to opening night. Somebody call Hollywood. Silk Sonic has one more job to pull off.

0: What's going on, Night Crew? It's Jade here on Nightly with Jade and Tyler, and I'm opening up the phone lines for you to tell me something good. I want to know the highlight of your week. 855-NIGHT-JT. We've got Lorraine listening in from Dallas. Lorraine, tell me something good.
1: My husband and my kids surprised me last night with a car.
0: What? Oh, my gosh, girl. You were living a movie. Did it feel like the commercials?
1: Yes. Oh, my gosh, yes. Yeah, he went out and got the Bose, too.
0: I love it. I think everybody dreams of that moment.
1: Absolutely. Totally felt like a movie moment.
0: Wow. Did you have any inkling? Like, what was your reaction?
1: No, not at all. And I came home and there it was, sitting in the driveway with all these bows and my daughter standing out there recording. And it was awesome. It took me a second to realize. Yeah.
0: How freaking cool. Are you riding in it right now?
1: I am, yeah.
0: Listening to Nightly with Jade and Tyler? This is what I'm talking about.
1: Yep.
0: Whew, sis. I know you got a couple passenger princesses side-eyeing their man like, that's my dream. That's my dream date.
1: Oh.
0: Better move out the way. Lorraine coming through.
1: Thank you.
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0: Yeah, I'm my name is Van Gel, and I'm from Atlanta, Georgia.
1: Van Gel from Atlanta. Tell me something good.
0: It's me and my wife 30th wedding anniversary.
1: Ooh, 30th wedding anniversary. How are you feeling? What are the vibes today as you're celebrating this major milestone 30 years later?
0: I don't know how this lady has been keep up with me. I'm so happy and glad to have her in my life.
1: Oh, you're so cute. Okay, so how are you guys celebrating?
0: Well, I am driving to the store to get the present and big bouquet of flowers. And we're going to go from then on. I'm going to be cooking dinner of my own for her, for my princess.
1: Congratulations to the both of you. Cheers to the past 30 years. Cheers to the next 30. Have a beautiful dinner.
0: Thank you. Have a great rest of the day.

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3: I feel like I need to put you on game for a second. It's Jade from Nightly with Jade and Tyler. If you are already paying for Amazon Prime, you might be leaving money on the table, boo. 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

0: Jade here from Nightly with Jade and Tyler, and this week I'm riding solo until Tyler gets back from a well-deserved vacation, but I'm going to invite you to be my co-host right now at 855-NIGHT-JT. Who's joining us on the hotline?
1: Hey, I'm Ann.
0: Hey, Ann, tell me something good.
1: I'm getting married for the third time to my husband. In Vegas the first time, a year and a half ago. And many years ago, we did in front of my 86-year-old mother and family and friends. And now we're going to do it with our own personal vows because despite all odds, we're still together.
0: I live for the celebration of love.
1: We've been together for about 9.5 years. And he'd say, marry me. And I'd be like, no, I was married 22 years, no. And then vice versa. And he'd be like, I'm not ready. And then finally, we were ready. And we wanted my dad to walk me down the aisle. But he's 86 with Alzheimer's. And he fell and broke his hip and his femur. And so not only could he not, like, go down in a wheelchair. He was kind of bedridden.
0: Yes.
1: So my brother walked me down the aisle. I had my best girlfriend. He had his best guy friend. And we liked to gamble and blah, blah, blah, blah. And the rest is history.
0: Oh, I just love it. Third time's the charm, you know, Anne. It's Nightly with Jade and Tyler. Thank you so much for phoning in. We'd love to hear from you. Congratulations. And thank you for sharing your love story.
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0: want it.
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2: It's Nightly with Jade, kicking off this hour on the brightest note possible. I want you to tell me something good. Did you finally land a job? You beat a personal goal. You got the kids ready to go out to have some fun without anybody crying. I don't care how big or small the win is. We're going to celebrate it together. Call me right now, 855-NIGHT-JT, because news sounds even better when we share it. Let's go.

0: It's time for a vibe check, baby.
1: Hey, Jane. Heather in Athens.
0: Hey, Heather in Athens.
1: Hey, girl. I called a couple of weeks ago and told you I was going to go skydiving.
0: Oh, my God. It happened.
1: Girl did. It happened.
0: OMG. So a couple weeks ago, Heather calls me and she's like, I'm going to go skydiving for my 50th birthday. I'm going to bring some people from church, from my gym. How did it go?
1: It was amazing. There was five of us. I did a little video. I sent you an Instagram saying,
0: yes, slide into my DMs.
1: I want to send you my pictures. I'm also on Lexapro, so take that with a grain of salt. Apparently, there's no fear on Lexapro.
0: I love it.
1: I cannot wait to go again. It was everything I needed it to be. 4 out of 5 want to do it again. My daughter wants to do 25 tandems so she can be a solo jumper.
0: Incredible.
1: It was very surreal. It was so peaceful, except for my screaming, but it was peaceful otherwise. I mean, I had my eyes closed at first, and in that same moment, I said, I paid too much for this. Open your eyes. And I opened my eyes up real quick, and it was just like,
0: crying.
1: I'm doing this.
0: When are you going back? Oh my God, round two already?
1: It's a little expensive.
0: Okay.
1: But as soon as I have that money.
0: This is freaking awesome.
1: It is. My actual birthday is Wednesday, and so if I get that money, it's going straight
0: to the fund.
1: Skydiving.
0: Yes! Oh my God, I appreciate you times a million for calling back to give us the update on how everything went. You freaking did it, girl. I'm inspired to do it myself.
1: Perfect, Jade. Thank you. Stay blessed.
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11: 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It appears by its own numbers, the U.S. government seems insolvent. 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
15: We've all been there. In a boring meeting, a long lecture, struggling to stay awake. No matter how hard you try, you nod off, and that is never a good look. Aside from the obvious, making sure you're getting enough sleep, there are a couple quick pick-me-ups that experts recommend before you take your seat. If you have time, you might try to squeeze in a quick nap, just a couple minutes even. That can increase your alertness. Or try to pop outside for a quick walk, get your blood and your hormones pumping, splash some cold water on your face, or grab a cup of coffee, obviously. If you're not a caffeine drinker, even just taking small sips of water throughout your meeting could be enough to keep you awake. Of course, you could also make a point to engage in the meeting. You're not likely to fall asleep while you're actually talking. I'm Dr. Sanjay Gupta, helping you live a better life.
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0: It's Nightly with Jaden Tyler in chat. Getting back out into the dating scene after becoming a widow is obviously a huge deal. Kayla, you've got to let us into your psyche for a moment. What's going on?
1: Oh my God, Jade. I've been a widow for almost 4 years and I'm about to have my first date.
0: Are you feeling reserved? Are you feeling a little flirty and open?
1: A little flirty, but just casual. Hang out, have some drinks, have a little food, and just see where it goes from there. I can't believe I'm on the radio telling all this.
0: Girl, do you know how much hope you're giving to people that are in the same situation as you? It's your time. You've mourned, you've grieved, and it's okay to get back out there, be seen, and feel loved and appreciated.
1: Love you, Jay.

0: It's Nightly with Jade and Tyler. And Chad, I love a first-time caller. 855-9JT. I'm Jade from Nightly with Jade and Tyler. Eden, tell me the highlight of your day.
1: I just found out my terrible boss is leaving. Yay!
0: Eden.
1: I had to look sad when they told us. And it was very hard. Inside, I was jumping for joy.
0: I am crying! I'm

0: One more day to the weekend. We need a little something to help get us through. I'm Jade from Nightly with Jade and Tyler, who's joining us on the hotline at 855-NIGHT-JT right now.
1: What are you doing, Mommy? This is Scarlett and Caroline.
0: Scarlett and Caroline, hey!
1: Hi!
0: What are you guys up to?
1: It's our birthday.
0: What? It's both of your birthdays?
1: Yes. They're twins.
0: Hi, beautiful twins. Happy birthday.
1: Thank you.
0: How old are you girls today?
1: 11.
0: 11. Ooh, it's a lucky birthday. 11, 11. What are you girls doing to celebrate?
2: We're going to go out to Ethan's and we're shopping.
0: And shopping and a little shopping?
2: Mm-hmm. Yeah, we just did a little shopping.
0: I want you to make the biggest, hardest wish with your eyes closed so tight tonight when you get the dessert at dinner, okay?
1: Okay.
0: Scarlett and Caroline, I'm wishing you the happiest 11th birthday from the whole team here at Nightly with Jade and Tyler.
1: Thank you.
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26: Now seems as good a time as any to remind you, you don't always have to take healthy habits to the extreme. Not only are you unlikely to stick with something that's difficult, even if you can keep it up, it's probably going to be to the detriment of something else. And chances are that something else is more important. So if you're on a quest to improve your health, I promise the basics are going to take you much further. I'm talking about diet, try and be as plant-based as possible, exercise, meaning multiple rounds of cardio and strength training, and sleep. 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If you're not doing any one of them, it's really hard to keep balanced with the others. 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
3: Back in 2019, I made a documentary for HBO called One Nation Under Stress. And what was true then is still true now. Money and financial problems are consistently ranked as the number one cause of stress in the United States. And a brand new study out of the Mayo Clinic found that worrying about money may age the heart even faster than traditional risk factors. Unlike an acute stressor, such as a short-term work deadline or a brief illness, financial strain is often chronic and ongoing. And because money affects so many aspects of daily life, financial stress can be difficult to escape. Even so, financial stress does not mean you're doomed. It just means you need to double down on the things you know are good for heart health: diet, exercise, sleep, and of course, not smoking. I'm Dr. Sanjay Gupta, helping you live a better life.
4: Faster.
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2: Love Letters to Kelly is 20 minutes away. And now we're about to do something, and you can chime in if you want, Kid Nation. Our phone number is 800-543-3548. Maybe you can give us some scenarios, because we're about to find out if we could survive as the opposite sex.
3: Okay.
2: Did you guys see that video of Braxton Berrios, the guy that dated Alex Earl, and they were showing him all the makeup stuff?
4: And he knew them all.
2: He went 10 for 10.
4: Uh-huh.
2: I was like, that man.
5: Impressive.
2: He could survive as a lady.
3: Yeah.
2: He knew everything. I was like, dang.
3: Yeah.
2: That's pretty good. So Anna brought this to my attention.
5: Yeah. I've been seeing people online, girls quizzing their boyfriends, being like, could you survive as a girl? And then vice versa. Boys quizzing their girlfriends, could you survive as a boy? Simple question. So I have the girl questions for the boys in the room, and the girls, you guys can quietly answer to yourselves and see if you agree with the answers.
2: And I got the boy questions.
4: And then we'll correct you.
2: Right.
5: Yes. Yes. Okay. Sure. So for the boys in the room.
6: Yes.
5: You return a $120 dress, and then you buy another one for $60. Mm-hmm. How much did you spend?
2: I got to think like my wife here. I got it.
5: You return a $120 dress, and you buy one for $60. How much money did you spend?
6: $60.
2: I didn't spend any money. I made $60.
5: Ding, ding, ding, ding, ding.
6: Oh.
2: You got to think.
4: Girl math.
5: Okay. Girl math.
3: All right. I was not there. I was like,
5: because you returned $120, so you got $120, yeah. And then you spent $60, but you started with zero.
2: But in real life, we spent $60.
3: Yeah, right.
5: No, you made $60.
2: All right.
3: Okay.
2: Here you go, ladies. All right. I got one for, now we'll go back and forth.
5: Back and forth. Okay.
2: Ladies. Your friend's girlfriend calls you out of the blue and says, was Jake with you last night? What do you do?
4: Well, you say no, no matter what.
2: What?
5: Wait, am I answering as a man?
2: Your friend's answering as a man, yes. You're thinking as a guy.
4: Could
2: you survive as a guy?
4: Oh, he's supposed to say yes.
3: Yeah.
5: Because you're covering
4: I'm
5: for
4: answering
5: him.
4: As a man.
5: Yes.
2: Yeah,
6: because you're a guy.
2: Was Jake with you last night?
5: Yes.
4: Then you have to say yes.
2: And then if she says, what'd you guys do together, what do you say?
5: Watch sports.
3: I got to call you back.
6: We hung out.
3: All right.
4: Why would you answer it's supposed to be the girl's answer?
3: I'm sorry. I just thought that was like an add-on. I'm sorry.
5: He got excited that he knew the answer.
2: Al knows how to survive as a man, so he just wanted to prove it. Yeah, you can't say what you guys did just
4: kinda
2: in case Jake already said something.
4: You answer the question.
3: Like I said, I thought that was just like an add-on.
2: Uh-huh. Mm-hmm. Okay, Al got excited that he knew the answer.
5: Okay, back to the girl questions. Okay. All right, boys. If a friend says, can you check me? What do you do next?
6: Can you check me?
2: Do I do like a little twirl?
6: No, you look at her. You're like, yeah, girl.
2: Can you check me? Oh, can you turn around so I can see?
5: Can you check me? What do you do
2: check
5: next?
2: Check me.

0: Yeah, I think JC is right. You have them twirl around.
1: What are you checking for?
2: What are you checking for?
0: Flaws.
3: Like anything, lint on their body, or like if their makeup needs to touch up.
1: No.
0: Yeah, lipstick.
4: What is checking you?
1: You walk behind her and you make sure that she doesn't have any stains in case it's that time of the month.
3: I've heard
4: that in the wild.
1: Mm-hmm.
4: Huh.
1: Okay. You're just checking for her.
5: And the women agree that that's what it means?
6: Yes.
5: Okay.
6: It's been a while since I've had to be checked.
7: Very interesting.
0: Okay.
3: Menopause.
4: But they're like, if you're wearing black pants, you're good, right? You don't need the check. Like some things, you're all good. All right. Ladies.
0: Yeah.
4: Your friend potentially just met the love of his life at the bar. What is the first question you ask him?
6: Friend just met.
4: I just met this girl, dude. She's so hot. What is
6: she? Have a friend.
4: Kelly,
6: wow, Kelly.
4: The correct answer is: does she have a hot friend? But we will accept: does she have a friend?
1: Okay. Oh, good job, Kelly.
4: See, Kelly knows.
1: All right,
4: Kelly, you can survive.
6: I missed the first one, but
4: Kelso Raspberry over here.
1: Okay, this is the last one that I have. Kelly, Audrey, we're gonna have to decipher on what we agree for this one. If a friend asks you to meet up for drinks, how much time do you allot for?
6: Oh.
4: We're just getting drinks?
1: We're just getting drinks.
0: And we're girls.
1: How much time do you allot for?
4: What time are we meeting?
1: Let's say happy hour.
4: Happy hour?
0: Okay.
4: 5 o'clock?
3: The rest of the day.
0: I'm going to say 3 hours.
4: I'm going to say till brunch next morning.
3: The rest of the day.
1: Audrey, Kelly, what would you guys say?
6: I'd say there is no allotted time.
4: There's no allotted time.
6: It ends when it ends.
2: I would not have plans afterwards because that's the rest of my day.
1: Yeah, much like Justin said, I would just say the rest of the day. Yeah.
6: I've literally gone to lunch, stayed all the way through happy hour, and had dinner at the same place with girlfriends before. And we've sat there and just other people come and go.
0: Yeah.
3: That's the way to do it.
6: Those were fun times.
0: Yeah, back in the day.
1: I saw something that said, if a friend asks you to meet up for 30 minutes for drinks, you should go because those 2 hours will be the best six hours of your life.
6: Right.
1: Yeah.
6: That's true.
1: The rest of the day was the correct answer.
4: All right, ladies, as a man, you just bought something online. It shows up. Oh, dang, it's not assembled for me. You have to do it. What's the first thing you do?
2: Gonna say send it back.
4: What, Anna?
1: I said just do it.
4: Audrey?
2: Send it back.
4: Kelly?
6: Well, me, I would look at YouTube videos to see how to do it.
4: Right.
6: But no.
4: But you're thinking
6: men,
4: as a man.
6: Y'all don't need instructions.
1: Throw away the instructions.
8: No, guys.
4: Bam.
8: What?
4: You throw away the instructions and you just do it. You don't need instructions. We just do it.
1: Yeah.
4: And then when it doesn't come out okay, then you got to bust out the YouTube video.
6: But even
4: video.
6: When it has instructions, I look at the YouTube video because it's just easier. I'm a visual learner.
4: Yeah. Mm-hmm.
0: Or you call your buddy, ask him to have his son put it together and tell him I'll make him a brisket. That's what I did.
4: You have him, you have him send his son over to put it together, and then you pay the dad with beer and brisket, but the son doesn't get anything because he's got to earn it.
1: Nice.
6: What I've learned from this is I really like being a girl.
1: Me too.
0: And you do a very good job at it, Kelly.
6: Thank you.
0: Mm-hmm. I'm probably not going to survive as a woman. I'm barely surviving as a guy.
2: That's so true.
4: I'm sorry.
6: Some days are harder than others, Al.
0: Yeah. So
6: some days you probably go to bed at night and say, I did real good guy stuff today.
0: And then other days it's like, yeesh.
4: Like, what's the best guy stuff you've done recently?
0: Like I said, on vacation, I did call Troop to have him. I ordered a dresser for Charlie to have assembled, to have in her room when she got home. It came in a box. It's a dresser. Ugh. I thought it was just going to be dresser, you know, like put together dresser. It came in. So I called Troop. Hey, Troop, can you have your son put the, I mean, that was guy thing. I was asking another guy.
4: Right.
2: That was a guy thing.
6: Wow. Yeah. Manly.
0: Yeah.
2: What?
6: Asking another man.
4: You had
6: to
4: another
6: do
4: man
6: it.
4: Do your... No.
2: That's a girl thing.
6: Ooh, the testosterone
3: that
6: really is
3: a girl thing. That right is a girl thing.
2: Having a man do something for you is a girl thing.
4: If you're just joining us, I just asked Al, what's the manliest thing he's done recently? And he said, I had another man put together something for me.
1: And that's honest.
0: Dude, I bought a chin-up pull-up bar.
4: There. That's it right there.
0: It's, again, in the box. I bought it September of 2025.
1: Oh.
0: Okay? Guess where the box is? Or guess where the pull-up bar is?
1: In the box.
0: In the garage, in the box, next to my refrigerator. Oh, okay. Last guy thing I did, I put a brisket in the refrigerator next to the pull-up bar.
4: That's kind of manly.
0: Yeah.
1: Yeah. What's the most guy thing you've done recently, JC?
3: How tough am I? How man am I?
4: I mean, I hit my head and I didn't do anything about it.
6: Yeah. Yeah.
4: I just kind of went, ow.
3: Like me with my knee.
4: Yeah. Like I just hit my head really hard.
3: I don't need no doctor.
4: And honestly, it's my fault. It's a pull-up bar, too. And I put a pull-up bar on this door frame. That it's a room that doesn't get used ever. And so it's just sitting there. But we've had people come over and try to close the door, and the pull-up bar has fallen. It's fallen on my sister-in-law. Mm. It's fallen on my mother-in-law.
0: Oh, no.
4: It's fallen on my daughter, and I think on my daughter's friend.
0: That's not a pull-up bar. That's a fall-down bar.
4: Now, as a response, I have said, you guys need to look up.
6: Oh, that's your response.
4: You know, like, you guys make sure, like, if you're walking in a doorway, you guys always be aware of your surroundings and look up. So
2: that's helpful to hear.
4: The other day I walked in that room and I closed the door and that thing fell on me so hard. Uh-oh. And that's what hit my head. But I obviously couldn't make a big deal about it.
1: Right.
4: So I just went, and that was it.
1: And you internalized it.
4: Internalized it like a man. Mm-hmm. And then I talked about no feeling.
0: I'm not even a good guy.
4: What do you mean?
0: I suck as a girl and I'd suck as a guy. I'm just, man. This is a depressing day. Trey, you remember that good day you had? Was it yesterday? You had an awesome day?
5: That's right.
0: Wow, I'm having that, but in the opposite today.
3: I think the most manly thing that I've done recently was wash my car. I felt that was, like, very manly to do.
1: Oh, you wash it yourself instead of taking it to the car wash?
3: I went to the car wash. I went through it, but then I had to detail it. But I detailed it. You have to, like, wipe the wheels down. Yeah. You have to, like, wipe it down the exterior and the interior and vacuuming it. Yeah, I did all that.
1: Okay, wow. Nice.
3: And then scented it all. I would have gone the extra step and done Daniel's car too, but
4: yeah,
3: he could wash his own car.
6: And he went to the Odyssey without you.
4: Yeah, right. Right. Yeah, do that.
1: And that's right. Man behavior.
3: Right.
4: And it was awkward that you were wearing a bikini while doing it.
3: Right.
6: I wouldn't blame you for wearing a bathing suit while doing it because you get so wet.
0: Yeah, it's so hot outside.
1: You're so hot out.
3: That's why people were honking so much.
4: Yeah. And he got tipped 20%.
3: Right.
4: He sure did. Mm-hmm. All right. Well, we realized we're okay in the bodies we're in. We're surviving just fine.
1: Very
4: just
1: happy as I am.
4: Just as we are. 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
19: I think we're going to be getting to know a member of Audrey's family here in about an hour because there's some pet drama.
20: Mm-hmm.
19: Some juicy pet drama.
21: Okay.
19: In Audrey's family.
20: People get real upset about their pets.
19: Real upset.
22: Putting the pet in pettee.
19: Yeah.
20: Ooh.
19: And from what I'm gathering, I think all of us have that person in our neighborhood.
20: Oh, yeah.
19: We have that person.
21: Oh, yeah.
19: So we'll get into some cat drama here in about an hour. We also got a worst date ever coming your way in about 40 minutes, but right now we got our love expert in here ready to go. Kelly Raspberry with her, what was that thing? Estroven.
20: My mama says get the Equate brand at Walmart. It's the same thing.
19: She got hooked up by a Kid Nation member in the store. So you can thrust any thing you're buying and tell us that it's good for us and we'll buy it.
20: I'm very susceptible.
22: Thrust.
19: All right, here we go. It's time for
23: Love Letters. Love Letters to Kelly.
19: Write our love expert at loveletterstokelly.com, by the way. Dear Kelly, you are the love expert.
20: I am.
19: Tiff wrote us and said, my boyfriend and I have been together for almost 2 years. Well, I shouldn't say boyfriend. We met about 3 years ago and we're best friends. And then our relationship progressed and we're just about the happiest couple out there. We sort of lost our foundation, though, our friendship. We got a little selfish and we stopped putting each other first and obviously came across some issues. We're not actually, quote, broken up, though. I'd never call him my ex. We still see each other daily, and we're best friends again with benefits. Breaking up was his idea, but he says it's simply because our relationship is under construction.
20: That's a nice way of putting it.
19: At first, I hated the idea, but our friendship is becoming so strong, and I just love it. It feels like old times. However, we're moving off to college in a couple of weeks, and we're going to separate cities. I'm really nervous because we have a history of rarely talking when he's out of town, so why would that be different when he's in college? I've never had a long-distance friendship/relationship before, and I'm not sure I can. Also, the other day he said that if we put a title on our relationship again, it won't be until we both graduate. Look, I'm not an idiot, Kelly. To me, that sounds like he just wants to be able to have fun and be wild in college, then come back to me when he's in town. But Kelly, he's a sweet talker, and every time I get emotional about it, he reels me back in and convinces me that somehow everything's going to be okay because he loves me. I'm so confused. Kelly, do you have any suggestions? Tiff.
20: Well, the thing I've learned about a lot of men, not every man, is they say what they need to say to get past the current crisis, no matter what it is. They need to say to get past the current crisis because he's just hanging on to you both go off to college. He's still getting all the benefits. You're giving it to him, right?
19: Yeah.
20: So why would he want to give that up? Because he's going to get some new, fresh meat when he goes off to college in a few weeks, right?
22: Yep.
20: It's naturally going to probably fizzle out on its own. But why wreck a good thing? And why deal with your tears and drama right now? He can just tell you, don't worry about it. It's going to be okay. Knowing that it's probably going to fizzle out. Now, I always refer back to our producer, Nick, who's no longer with the show, but he still does Chatty Daddies with you.
19: Yeah, he's on Chatty Daddies.
20: And 13, a fan, Taylor Swift fan podcast.
24: Yes, ever do
20: that. He and his high school sweetheart, they decided we're going to two separate colleges. They made an agreement. We don't want to keep, and I'm paraphrasing their arrangement, but this is what I gathered from it, is they decided to date other people, enjoy their college experiences because they didn't have to worry what the other one was doing, having to check in at night. It would damper their fun and their full college experience. And if it works out and we get back together when this is all over, great. Well, guess what happened?
19: It worked.
20: It worked for them.
19: And they have an awesome family.
20: They got back together. They got married. They've got a couple kids. Everything worked out.
24: Aww.
20: That's rare.
19: Mm-hmm.
20: The odds are you're going to go off and you're going to grow and mature and you're going to open your mind to other experiences and other people. He's just trying to get past these last few weeks without a lot of drama. Mm-hmm. So if you want to keep putting out for him, your friend with benefits, keep doing that. But no, he's just saying that just to keep you pacified until he can go off and do whatever the heck he wants at college.
19: I got a core memory from like my first few weeks of college where we went to a party and there was this guy that was hanging around us and he's like, oh, I got a girlfriend back in Oklahoma. I got a girlfriend back. Oh, I got a... 2 hours later, this dude's making out with some girl.
1: 2 hours?
19: Yeah. Wow. He's just talking about how he had his girlfriend back home from high school. Oklahoma, and then like,
7: partying.
19: Next, one thing leads to another. He sees a cute blonde girl, and he's making out with this girl.
20: But this is why my daughter and I would get into so many fights watching Love Island. Because I was talking about Sincere, who was my draft pick. I wasn't because I was my draft pick and I was defending him. But I said, he's just being a normal guy telling these girls what he needs to say to get out of the current situation because he doesn't want to deal with conflict. He'll hopefully grow and mature from that. But people were like hating on him. I'm like, that's what every guy does. Uh-huh. Girl, if you only stayed a little while longer, you would have been the one to make her feel good as she's leaving.
19: We're trying not to hurt feelings.
20: That's it. You're trying. You just don't want to be a bad guy.
21: Or when we break up, says, I don't want to be with you and kicks him to the curb, he's the evil guy.
19: Yeah, he's heartless.
20: But then they're mad because look what he's doing to Melanie. But I said, honey, you have to understand, that's guys. They just don't, they don't want tears. They want to make you feel good.
19: Right. Or when
20: it's
19: we break
20: not
19: up,
20: you, it's me.
19: We'll break up. And if the girl goes, but is there a chance that maybe down the line we get back together? We're going to say, yeah, of course.
21: No.
20: But if you're on a reality TV show, you're the villain. And so that's what I was trying. I had Sincere's back to a point.
21: Zane Kelly.
19: He's being human.
21: Also, who you are now is not who you're going to be in 4 years, and neither is the guy that you're with.
19: Bam.
21: So you're all both going to change.
19: Yeah.
20: Or you could come back together.
19: Yeah. It might work out.
20: There's a percentage of a chance.
19: But Tiff, have fun in college.
1: Right.
19: You'll be okay.
1: For sure.
23: Love letters. Love letters to Kelly.
1: Hey, Kelly, you're the love expert.
20: I am.
1: My wife, Maria, often says she'll help with things around the house, like doing the dishes, but many times they end up left, well, for me to do. Sometimes she spends most of the day sleeping or resting, and I feel like I'm carrying most of the...
20: Well, she's resting from all that sleeping.
1: Right.
20: When you sleep a lot, it's very exhausting.
21: What?
20: It is.
1: I'm carrying most of the household responsibilities by myself. I'm feeling frustrated. Don't know the best way to handle it. How do I talk to her about this without starting an argument? I'd appreciate any advice you can give me. That's from Ben.
20: Well, that's the problem is anytime you do approach somebody, they get real defensive, right? Yeah. And I think in role reversal, a lot of women are thinking, that's my situation with my husband,
1: right?
20: And let me tell you, tap the brakes a little bit, because every once in a while when I get frustrated because I feel like I'm doing everything around the house and I finally say something when I'm huffing and puffing and taking the dishes out of the sink and putting them in the dishwasher, how hard is it? You're right there. Just do it. And I'm huffing and puffing.
19: Our bad.
20: And I'll finally say something and Alan's like, oh, you want to know what I do around here? And then I'm like, you're right.
22: Ooh, tit for tat.
20: Oh, a little tit for tat. And I'm right. He does things that I don't ever have to do, like pick up dog poop. I never have to pick up dog poop in the yard. I never have to do the landscaping. I never have to, you know, and so I'm like, you're right. But if she's truly not contributing anything and sleeping all day and resting from sleeping, that sounds like depression to me. And she might need to have, it might just be not the fact that she's lazy. She might be in this cycle she can't get out of it. It's true. If I spend all day in bed, I have zero energy to do anything else. And then you just move from the bed to the couch and you get in this funk and you can't get out of it.
1: Yep.
20: So maybe approach it from a place of love instead of saying, you don't help me around the house. Maybe like, are you okay? Because, you know, I just notice you sleep a lot. You're tired a lot. You know, and you're not really like things you used to do. Maybe
19: get her outside
20: a
19: little bit.
20: Concern. Well, maybe she might need to get help. It could be a hormone thing for a lot of women. Even though they're in their 20s and 30s, they think, I'm fine. Even as a young woman, your hormones could be like so depleted or whatever. I don't know the right terminology. But she might need to go talk to her doctor about it if she truly doesn't have the energy to do anything. Now, there is the other alternative. You just got
21: lazy.
20: A lazy bum.
21: Yeah.
20: That's the other alternative.
21: But what do you do with that?
20: Hire help. Honestly, it's like if you don't want to end the relationship and you want to save your sanity, if you can afford to have somebody come over once a week, once a month, whatever, and just figure out this is the way it is.
21: And
20: but
21: if you want a girl who
20: I would approach it from the standpoint that maybe something more is going on. Mm. That's a more loving approach.
22: Yeah.
21: Crazy.
19: But also could be a little lazy.
20: Could be.
21: Crazy.
1: Could be.
2: Conversation. Worth a conversation.
19: Yeah. Have the conversation. Fix it up. 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You could also be a jingle singer. The way we were singing here on the radio, you could be the singer on Kelly's podcast because she does one. In fact, we have a new episode that dropped yesterday, the Love Letters to Kelly podcast with Robert Ehrman. Our boy White Cheddar's on that bad boy.
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18: Brandon, what is going on, buddy?
19: So I'm going to give you a little backstory first so I don't come off as a horrible person, okay?
18: Okay.
19: I was once a bigger guy, okay? I was about 300 pounds at my heaviest, and I got out of my six-year relationship. She cheated. I did something for myself, okay? I lost 150 pounds.
20: Wow. Ooh. Congratulations.
21: Yeah, congrats. You lost half of your weight.
19: Thank you. So I was in a relationship basically to where I was raising my ex's, like, siblings, too, from, like, I was 13 to 19 I did this.
18: Wow.
19: Raising kids, basically. So I had no life, you know. Helped me mature. It was great. But I went on a little binge, testing the waters, going out on dates every day. For a long time, I took advantage of being skinny. It was a new life. It was exciting. So I had a date the night before. I didn't know much about her. And the very next day, I took another girl out on a date, and she was my waitress on my date.
22: Oh, I've been scared of that.
20: Brandon.
22: What did you do?
18: Ordered the fettuccine, of course.
19: I mean, if we're being honest, is there much you can do?
20: Did she say anything? She's like, nice to see you. Yes.
19: Oh, she showed up at my house later that night. That was a fun one. She didn't say anything on the date, and I didn't tell the other girl. I'm a mess.
18: Did you tip her like 30% since she kept quiet?
19: I tipped her 40.
18: Oh, yeah. Okay.
21: There you go.
18: Rightfully
21: good man.
18: So, sir.
21: Good man. Wow.
22: Ooh.
21: Small world.
20: And you said the waitress came back to your place that night.
19: Yeah, she did. Yeah.
18: To tell him off.
19: Yeah.
20: Was she mad or did she want to hook up?
19: Oh, no, she was pretty upset. I have a lot of stories, but we'll save that for next time. But I made a lot of people upset back in my prime. But now I'm married with a kid. I'm doing great. No more of those mistakes. You live and you learn. But yeah. To the waitress, I hope she's doing okay. I don't even remember her name. We'll call her Claire. I hope Claire's doing
22: Claire.
19: Okay.
22: Shout out, Claire.
21: Yeah.
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18: All right. Audrey's coming to us with some pet drama.
21: Pet drama?
18: Oh, man.
21: Okay.
18: Pet drama is some of the best drama.
24: It really is.
18: To be drama-ing.
24: And then when you add it to, like, neighbor drama, too, which I think this one does.
18: Yeah.
21: Oh, PTPPND. Pet neighbor drama.
24: I don't know all the details. All I know is that we have a family cat, and I use the term family cat loosely because I don't live at the family home anymore.
18: Was this cat alive when you lived at the family home?
24: Yes, the last time I did.
18: Okay,
25: what's the cat's name?
24: Cow. It's black and white.
25: I like that.
24: It's actually a very
15: cute
24: cat.
15: Calico.
24: Yeah.
15: I get it. That's cute.
18: Your cat's name is Cow.
24: Yeah, like Moo.
15: Oh, I thought you said cow, like calico.
21: No, cow.
24: It's kind of cow.
18: Like a cow.
25: Mm-hmm. That's cute. I like that for a cat name.
18: Does he moo instead of meow?
24: No, cow. I'm not really familiar with cow because I don't really like cats. So I haven't been too kind with him. Haven't been too.
18: You guys don't have a friendship.
24: Yeah, we're not like bonded.
18: Right.
24: Yeah.
18: Uh-huh. Which is normal for cats.
24: But for some reason, I saw all of my family Saturday night, and then they decided to text in the family group text called Modern Family, because we have a very modern family. Hey, did anyone see Cow? And I hadn't seen Cow because I don't pay attention to Cow, but I guess Cow got lost.
25: Oh, no.
24: And so I didn't think much of it, but I went home minding my own business, and I asked, hey, did you find him the next day? And they were all like, yeah, insane story. And I didn't really think much of it until my stepmom sent a screenshot in the family group text of what might be the most shady text I have ever seen that she received from someone else about the cat.
18: Oh.
24: And I don't know the story of what happened here. I truly don't.
18: Okay.
24: But all I know is that there was drama involved with the cat and the neighbors and then like a trap. Someone trapped
21: a trap.
24: The cat.
25: Oh.
24: I do not know.
18: Can we call your stepmom?
24: Yeah. Let's call her right now.
18: Is this your hot stepmom?
21: Yeah, the trainer.
24: Trainer. Mean, I don't have multiple.
20: Yeah, former trainer.
18: All
25: so
18: right,
25: you
18: let's
25: don't
18: call her up.
25: You don't know what the shady text said?
24: No, I know what the shady text said because I have the screenshot right here. Okay. But I don't know what it's about or why any of this happened.
25: What's her name?
24: Sammy.
0: Hello.
18: Hi, we're looking for Audrey's hot stepmom.
24: Oh my god.
0: Oh, I appreciate that. That is my new name. I love it.
18: Is it Sammy?
0: Yes, this is Sammy.
18: Hi, Sammy. It's JC.
15: Sammy with an I.
0: So actually with a Y.
18: Oh. Tricky, tricky, Sammy.
25: Sammy with a Y. Hello.
18: All right, Sammy. So
0: thank you.
18: Audrey was telling us that you're having some cat drama with your cat named Cal.
0: So a few days ago, we were at my stepson's engagement party when his old college roommate came up to me and said, hey, I got a call about your cat. And so I just looked at him and said, you know, like, what are you talking about? Because I had absolutely no idea that Cal was even missing. It turns out his microchip was still registered to him for when they lived together. So he got the call instead of us.
25: Oh.
0: Yeah. So later that evening, Audrey's brother told me that the trapper had my phone number and would be calling us.
24: The trapper?
0: Directly. So, yes. Trapper is what they called her. And I just said, okay.
15: Somebody caught the cat in the trap.
0: Okay. Yeah, I was like, okay, sure. The weird thing is, later that night, I looked at my phone and I did have a missed call, but I never got it. And she left me a voicemail. And I was just like, oh my gosh, I didn't see this. Somehow my phone just, you know, skipped this. And this was at, I think, 5 p.m. So guys, it hadn't even been 24 hours yet. Next morning, my husband and I called, and she answered with just hello. And I was like, okay, I don't even know who I'm talking to. I explained who I was. She started explaining why she trapped our cat, and we kept saying, we understand. We just want to know where our cat is so we can come get him. She kept stopping us and saying, I don't like how I'm being spoken to right now, and I don't like your tone.
25: Oh.
0: And she kept saying, please let me finish. Stop interrupting me. Then she said, well, if you cared so much about your cat, you would have called me yesterday.
18: She does have a point.
25: So hostile.
0: I was just like, I mean, JC, inside I'm thinking this is either where 3 years of therapy pays off or I'm about to completely lose it on this woman. So I just said, okay, we just want to get our cat home. Can you tell us where he is? And that's when she told us our cat had been trapped and taken to be neutered. They actually, yes, so they actually put him under anesthesia.
25: Oh my God.
0: Before realizing he had already been neutered.
18: Oh, not the double neutering. Been,
0: oh, wow. Yeah.
21: That's a bad day.
0: Wait. And so instead of returning our microchip cat to us, they gave him back to the people that called to trap him. So he's at someone else's house.
15: What's the point of having a microchip if they don't check?
0: Exactly my point. Thank you. So I then asked her, I said, okay, well, can you please give us the address of who has him so we can go pick him up? And she said, absolutely not.
18: But it's your cat.
25: So why are they keeping Cal hostage?
0: Yes. So, oh, it gets better. I was like, okay, well then how am I supposed to get our cat? And she said she would text me the phone number. And I just said, okay, you know, that sounds great. And I said bye and I hung up. I just had to get off the phone with this woman.
20: Right.
0: But here's the juicy part is I get a text 30 minutes later of her listing this long list
24: of
0: all
24: her grievances. Oh, I got it, Sam. You want me to read it?
0: With me.
18: All right.
0: Oh, my gosh.
18: Playing the part of the crazy woman holding Cal hostage is going to be Audrey.
24: Okay, this is the text I received not having any of that context. I didn't know any of that.
18: If you're just joining us, Audrey's cat, Cal, went missing. He was trapped by a woman who then turned him into a doctor. They didn't check the berries, and they put him under, and they gave him back to the person that trapped him. Okay.
24: It says, if you care so much about this cat, one, update his microchip with your information. Two, do not continue to let him roam freely. I know he has been based on the neighbor's information and the mosquito allergy present on his nose. Cats can get heartworms too. Hopefully he's being treated for that. It is against city ordinance to do so. All animals must be leashed or contained in a yard. Here is the guy's name, number. Hopefully you can be more kind to your neighbor than you were to me. My stepmom said, thank you. And the person responded with, you misspelled. My apologies.
25: Oh, my God.
18: Wow. This woman sounds like she needs a man.
25: And it sounds like she's just really bored. Yeah. Like, you know?
0: That's what I said. Right? I was just like, Audrey's dad was, he's not a passive aggressive person, but he gave me some things to say. And I was like, you know what? I really want to, but I do not want to play into this.
18: Right. The best thing to do, Sammy, is type it out, feel all that rage, and then delete it.
20: Right. Yeah. Are they just mad that this cat's roaming around? Is that it?
0: I guess, because about his nose, I really wanted to tell her this, was that, hey, actually, that is true, and that's not true for him right now. He got in a fight a few weeks ago, and I had him treated. I had a hefty vet bill, by the way, so that was incorrect. And secondly, he does roam freely because he was actually caught in a sewer, I think, Audrey, right? Is that what Henry and them said?
1: I don't remember where Cal came from.
20: Okay,
0: he
20: so
0: came from the streets.
20: He's not an inside cat. He's an inside-outside cat.
0: Yes, correct. Okay. Yes.
25: But this woman has a problem with that.
18: Right.
0: But he is great. Our neighbors love him, and he kills rats. Like, he is a hunter. And when we called our neighbor, they were not upset one bit. And we offered to pay for the cushions because he had been urinating on their patio cushions, which I totally understand that. I would be upset too. Cat pee, it just tears up everything.
21: Yeah.
0: So we offered to pay. They said, no, that's not necessary. He's super sweet. If you want to do something, how about you donate to that trapper's nonprofit? And my husband and I looked at each other like, yeah, that's not going to happen. We'll think about it. Yeah. No, we'll just gonna walk away.
18: Maybe another nonprofit.
0: Yes, exactly. But he was actually injured. I took him to the vet yesterday, and they were just appalled by everything.
18: Yeah.
0: Wow. Appalled. And his leg was injured, so he's on meds, and we're just trying to nurse him back. And just so you guys know, I am updating his microchip. It is a...
25: Well, that was number one on the list.
0: I know. It is such an issue to change that, but I'm going to figure it out. Okay. So we don't have to worry about this.
18: Well, after the microchip, Sammy, make sure you fix that attitude of yours, okay?
25: I hope that trapper has the day she deserves.
20: That trapper had a cow.
0: Wow. Literally.
18: Well, Sammy, sorry you and your husband have to go through that, but glad Cal is back home and roaming the streets and doing his cow thing.
0: Yes, thank you guys so much, and thanks for letting me share.
18: I know.
0: Anybody else.
15: Audrey, she's way nicer than you said she was going to be.
21: Yeah.
15: She's
21: so good.
15: Like, really? So freaked out.
21: Yeah.
15: She sounds completely nice and normal.
21: Yeah, she's great.
1: Oh, God. Y'all are going to get me in trouble.
0: I've worked on my tone for 3 years, so.
20: That's therapy, girl.
25: Yeah.
0: Exactly.
25: It was lovely to talk to you.
18: Yeah, I'm going
25: to
18: give my wife your phone number so she can work on her tone, too. Well, you have a beautiful day, Sammy. Thank you for being on the show. We'll talk to you soon, okay?
0: Yeah. Thanks, guys.
18: Bye.
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lost its faith. Our colors will fade eventually. 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
3: 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Dear Heavenly Father, on this beautiful Friday that you have created, we start by saying thank you. Thank you for waking us up. Thank you for our physical and mental health. Thank you for our families. Thank you for a roof over our heads. Thank you for food to eat. Thank you for providing everything we need and enough to share. Angie was told that her daughter had untreatable cancer, but God, now she is cancer-free. Thank you, Jesus. Rachel is thankful that you showed her how to use her past trauma and pain into a way to help others, and now she is a nurse. Natasha is thankful that you provided a way out of an abusive marriage and thankful that she is alive. God, you are so good. Thank you for everything that you have already done. Thank you for what you're doing now, and thank you in advance for what you're going to do in the future. In Jesus' name we pray, amen. To my right, wearing her tanning
5: spray tan dress,
3: is Kelly Raspberry.
5: You have to wear something black. Something kind of loose, something, you know, anyway.
3: Yeah.
5: Spray tan day because we're going on family vacation and I'm already stressed out about it because Russ Faye sent us an email last night asking us to pick out what we want for lunch next Thursday. How do I know what I want to eat
3: right.
5: a week from now?
6: I know, because you could mess it up for future Kelly.
5: What if I'm not in the mood for a taco? Maybe I want a salad. How do I know? It depends on how I've eaten the previous days before leading up to Thursday.
6: That's a lot of pressure for present Kelly to put on for future Kelly.
5: Very stressed.
6: Yeah. Very stressful.
5: And very white, but that won't last long.
6: First world problem also.
3: Right. Here's J.C. Chavez.
6: My daughter almost beat me in a game of pig. It's like horse basketball, but pig, because we wanted to shorten it up. She said, "Will you go swimming with me?" And I said, "Yeah." So we went swimming. And we have a little basketball hoop, and she wanted to play pig. And I did mention how I am undefeated in that game with my kids. Mm. None of them have ever beat me.
3: Okay.
6: She got up PI to nothing on me.
3: Mm.
6: And I had to do the greatest comeback of all time to beat my daughter. I had to lock in. Every shot actually mattered.
3: Right. You get it?
6: Yeah, of course I got it.
3: You beat her, okay.
6: But then I kind of felt like a jerk because I saw her head go like, dang, I almost had him.
7: But you gave her that glimpse of hope.
6: She had a glimpse of hope.
7: She was like, ooh, I'm about to be dad.
6: And I tried to tell her, I was like, with a little more work, one day you could beat me when I'm like 90.
3: Here is Anna. Good morning.
8: Good morning. I'm very excited to spend family vacation with you guys all next week and be together every waking moment. Therefore, I'm pre-gaming this weekend by being completely alone.
6: Where's Ryan going?
8: He has a fantasy football draft with his friends tonight, and I was going to text all the girlfriends and wives. That's what I said. I was like, isn't it a little early for that?
3: It's August is next week.
6: They haven't even started camp, and then they're going to do preseason. Sometimes players get hurt and stuff, and you could pick somebody that's really good, and then they get hurt, and they miss half the season or the whole season.
8: And I think this is just the day that worked for all the guys that are involved.
3: Yeah,
8: but anyway, I thought about texting the wives and girlfriends of the guys in the league to be like, oh, we should get together. But then I thought, you know, I think I actually just want to be
6: alone.
8: Completely by myself.
6: Yeah. You want to be John Cena?
8: Alone. Yeah, with my dog. But, pre-gaming my social battery.
9: I love that for you. Recharge.
8: Yeah.
3: Here is part-time Justin.
7: So, y'all notice anything different about me?
3: Uh-uh.

0: Well,
1: your cheeks are shiny.
0: Thank you.
2: Did you get Botox? Oh.
0: No. No.
1: I want to guess.
0: Well,
1: you trimmed your beard up?
0: No.
3: Look at me.
4: Eyebrows.
5: Yeah, you.
0: No, this.
5: You wax your nose?
0: No.
3: You got your car washed?
1: You look precisely the same.
2: You lost 2 pounds.
0: No.
1: Well, give us a hint.
0: Okay. This person, me, has seen The Odyssey.
3: Oh. Knew you looked the
2: How same. Did that change you physically?
0: I'm changed inside.
3: The aura?
0: Actually.
2: Oh,
0: yes.
2: Okay.
0: Uh-huh.
2: I got my tickets for Saturday.
1: I got my tickets for August 4th.
5: Wow.
1: What did
2: for
1: you
2: The Odyssey?
1: I'm not lying. That was the first time Alan and I could figure out when we could go together.
2: It's July right now, Kelly.
0: I will say the book was way better.
3: Shut up.
2: Ew. You don't remember reading the book. Nobody remembers reading the book.
0: I do. Hilarious. I do. Thank you, Trey.
1: They said there's been a huge surge in people buying that book again.
3: Right. Yeah, especially
1: or
3: on audio.
1: It for the first time.
0: Well, so I'm a huge fan of Greek mythology. So I knew a lot of things that were going to happen before they did. Wow, they did it right.
2: Tell me about Minerva.
0: Inertia?
2: Minerva.
0: I don't know who that is.
1: Medusa?
2: No, Minerva.
1: Minerva was a goddess, wasn't she? But I don't know if
2: Greek mythology, you said you were all about her.
0: I mean, Athena, I don't know.
5: She get on your nerves?
0: Anyways, here's a tip. If you're going to go watch it in IMAX, bring earplugs because it is loud.
1: I did
0: really loud.
2: Didn't you get the wrong ticket, so you didn't get IMAX?
0: No, I did get IMAX.
2: You did get IMAX.
0: Yes, but I found out that there's a big difference between IMAX 70mm and just regular IMAX.
2: That's too
0: much
2: work.
0: 70mm means you're watching it on the on a film roll.
2: Okay.
0: This was laser.
1: Minerva is the Roman goddess of wisdom, strategic warfare, justice, and the arts, often equated with the Greek Athena.
0: Athena.
2: So they're like cousins.
1: She's Roman.
2: Oh, she's Roman? That means she's from?
0: Italy!
2: Oh, Minerva.
3: So did you like the movie?
0: I loved it.
1: No notes?
0: Well, I want to watch it again.
3: No.
0: That's how great it was.
3: That's how I felt about it, too.
5: 3 hours, right?
0: You're going to watch it. One of my friends was like, I think that's the best movie I've ever seen.
2: Justin said, we all wish we could be Zendaya and get paid what she gets paid for what she does.
1: That's true.
5: I just wish.
1: What, is she just on it for a blip?
2: Yeah. Not a blip, right? But
0: she has 2 lines.
2: Yeah.
1: Oh,
0: and
1: really?
0: I know she got paid millions of dollars.
3: I think $8 million is what I read.
2: Wow.
5: And $4 million per line.
0: She does a lot of looking at the camera.
2: Uh huh. A lot of face acting.
0: Uh huh. A lot of face acting. Says 2 words.
2: Perfect.
3: See, she is the press tour.
2: Uh-huh.
1: Is it Travis Scott that's in it?
0: Yes, he's in it too. Great.
2: Yeah.
0: And his song his song that he wrote for the movie is in the. Is in the credits.
5: Hope she didn't forget
0: right after
5: her line.
0: The movie's over.
5: If she just had 2 words.
2: Can you imagine? Like, dude, you had 3 months to prepare for this.
5: Here is Audrey. Good morning.
3: Good morning. I feel so much better today. And, well, except for one thing. Because I came in, and yesterday I saw this happening because there's a car that parked next to me, which no one usually parks next to me this early. And I was like, oh, no, they were almost in my spot, but they weren't. And then this morning, I got here. And they were in my spot. Now, let me tell you about this spot. It looks random to the average person, but to someone with a messed up brain like me, it is not random. It is 3 spots from the left, 7 spots from the door. Added together is 10. I like the numbers 3, I like the number 7, and I like the number 10. So it worked perfectly for me. And now I'm in spot 4.
2: That's a lot to take in.
3: It is.
5: You make me tired.
1: You figure out how to get over that.
2: Because we all have our favorite spot, and it's just because that's my spot.
3: Yeah.
2: But you have numbers attached to it.
4: So you don't like the number 4 or the number 6? Because if you move over one, you're still the same amount that equals 10.
3: It is, 10. But I don't like the numbers 4 and 6 as much as I like the numbers 3 and 7.
2: What about, okay.
5: You make my stomach hurt sometimes.
0: I think Trey took your
2: stomach?
5: Yeah.
2: What about your brain?
5: It's a lot.
1: Yeah, it's a stressful way to
5: live.
3: It's called mental illness, y'all.
5: I love you.
3: I'm on medication.
1: Well, get over it.
3: Let's call the press people and say that.
2: Sometimes Kelly's just tough, you know. You gotta be tough
0: over
2: on
0: it,
2: you.
0: Girl.
3: Get over it.
1: Like when you're sad and they tell you to smile more.
3: Yeah. Let's call someone bipolar or schizophrenic.
5: That's in a control room history.
4: Good morning. I pulled into my garage yesterday. I unbuckled my seatbelt and the cough drop in my mouth fell out of my mouth into
2: the
4: crevice in the seat belt buckle clicker thing.
2: Where phones
4: right
2: get
4: in
2: lost.
4: The middle. No. Like into the orange.
2: Oh, the
4: in between
2: orange
4: the
2: thing?
4: Orange thing and the thing. And so it's stuck in there and I couldn't get my seatbelt back. I was like, what am I going to. So I crushed it. I just crunched it until I could put my seatbelt back in, but my seatbelt's all
2: But the odds of that happening
4: It was crazy.
2: Incredible. Mm.
4: It was like a trick shot from Dude Perfect.
5: You'd never be able to do it.
2: Yeah. That's the best trick shot you ever made, Trey. Yeah.
5: Right.
2: Without meaning to.
5: Unintentional, right.
2: What's going on, Big Al Mac?
5: Thank you, JC Chavez. As I issue our lottery tickets today, because the lottery's like a gajillion dollars now. Mega million.
2: Both of them are.
5: Both of them are
2: up there.
5: I realized what I would do if I won this morning. I would like to hire a clothes folder. I hate folding clothes. When I take them out of the dryer, I'm like, oh, I gotta fold. I mean, it's like the one thing. It's such a mundane thing. Mm. I hate it.
2: Why not hang them instead?
5: I hate hanging clothes.
1: That's an option.
3: Putting clothes away in general.
2: That's what I do.
5: Yeah, just putting clothes away. So, and then I fold them. And then what I'm looking for is on the bottom in the drawer. And yeah. I got to unfold everything to find the one T-shirt. So if I win, that's what I'm going to hire. I'm going to hire a professional clothes folder to come to my house and fold.
2: How much is that going
1: to get married again?
2: Yeah.
5: No.
2: Whoa. That was a
3: yeah, wow.
2: That was a strong no.
1: Why don't you teach Charlie how to do laundry?
5: I think she's got the guy thing going. She'll be home 1 week from today, by the way.
2: She's got the guy thing going. What's that mean?
5: She does it poorly so that she doesn't have to do it.
2: First of all, okay.
5: You know how we do?
2: Yeah, we do screw things up so that we don't get asked again.
5: I've shown her how to fold clothes. And, in fact, when I fold mine, I put hers in a separate place so she can fold hers.
2: Yeah.
5: And to try and just teach her some chores and responsibility. But she doesn't fold them very well. But
1: she's 7.
5: True. And Warren, baby,
6: you fold like a 7-year-old.
5: Yeah, right?
2: Yeah.
5: Almost 8. She'll be 8 next month.
2: My wife actually compliments how good I fold things.
5: Really?
2: But in my head, I go, you're just saying that because you want me to keep doing it.
5: Yeah.
1: The only thing that frustrates me, and I fold a lot of laundry,
5: yeah, you do,
1: is everything my husband and our boys put in the laundry is inside out. Every single item.
2: I think you're supposed
1: to. Socks, underwear, T-shirts,
3: yep. What?
1: Shorts. Long pants, short pants, dress shirts, everything is inside out.
2: To have their back, and I have this argument as well.
1: No, there is no back to be had. It is frustrating.
2: I think we're supposed to wash things inside out.
1: It does not matter. Mm-hmm. What difference does that make?
2: None. Hold on.
1: It makes no difference.
2: Let's talk about science, Kelly.
1: Things.
2: Because our feet go into the sock, and then our feet sweat inside the sock, and that's what gets all yuck. And then you got to turn it inside out to get the full on cleaning.
1: That's
4: how about water science?
2: We're like, don't worry about this. Don't worry about the, don't go water science on me. We're talking about here just dirty science.
1: But I just don't understand why every single item's inside out. Well, and I've actually seen some women say, I just start folding it inside
2: that's
1: out.
2: Right.
1: You know, let y'all figure it out when you go to put it on.
2: Guess what? We don't complain.
5: You know, in the words of Kelly Raspberry,
6: get over it.
5: Get over it.
1: Get over it.
2: Yeah, we don't complain.
1: I just won't do it.
5: Here's Adam with celebrity birthday.
3: What was that song from when we did that bit?
5: Get over it.
3: Yeah. Okay, there's quite a lot of celebrity birthdays. Bear with me. Today, Bindi Irwin is 28. Anna Paquin is 44. Rose Byrne is 47. J-Lo is 57 today.
1: I wonder what...
5: Happy birthday, J-Lo.
1: I wonder what she's going to do.
3: Me too.
2: Yeah, there we go.
3: Kristen Chenoweth is 58. Linda Carter, the original Wonder Woman, is 75. Michael Richards, Kramer on Seinfeld, is 77. Over the weekend, Jafar Jackson will be 30. Matt LeBlanc will be 59. Kate Beckinsale will be 53, Jason Statham 59, Jeremy Piven 61, Sandra Bullock 62, Kevin Spacey 67, Helen Mirren 81, Mick Jagger 83.
2: Wow.
1: A lot of big names.
2: Yeah.
3: A lot of big names, and I didn't mess up one.
2: Not one.
5: Yeah, you did it. Great job.
3: Today's National Tequila Day.
2: Yeah. I almost wore my tequila shirt.
3: Dang.
5: I got a bottle over here if anybody wants a shot.
2: But then I feel bad because it says tequila, better than therapy, and I feel like it's going to hurt my therapist's feelings when I wear it.
3: Maybe she would agree. It's also National Drive-Thru Day and National Cousins Day.
2: Come on, cuz.
5: Primo.
3: So what's up, cuz?
5: Hey, cousin.
2: All right. What's coming up here with next?
3: You.
2: I'll tell you.
3: With you.
5: I
2: was getting one break ahead of time. You know what I'm saying? I'm having an off Friday today.
5: That's okay.
2: It's what it is.
5: It's early.
2: But they have come up with an invention that I think all of us are going to want to have. That could kill the bugs in our home.
5: Oh, really?
2: Yeah, those pesky mosquitoes.
5: Yeah.
2: You want something attacking them?
5: Yeah.
2: We got you in 10 minutes.
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2: For the Northwest Arkansas Traffic Network, I'm John Runyon. Here's a look at your traffic update. Heavy traffic on the I-49 southbound before MLK. Looks like we do have an accident on Weddington Drive that's causing some backup there as well. So be careful around there. Also around MLK and I-49 too in Fayetteville. Moderate traffic along I-49 southbound coming out of Rogers and Bentonville right now. Buckle up and be safe. That's your traffic update from the Northwest Arkansas Traffic Network. I'm John Runyon. Northwest
3: Arkansas weather. Hi, everyone. Hope you have a fantastic start to your Friday. It is going to be a pretty nice afternoon temperature-wise. However, we do have a chance for showers and storms. Those rain chances sit at 30 to 40%. Highs will be in the upper 80s to lower 90s, but that will be the last day of comfortable vibes because as we head throughout the weekend, and especially for the early part of next week, high temperatures will soar to over 100 degrees with mostly sunny skies expected to prevail in most locations. For Kane Domain, Fox 24, I'm meteorologist Josh Rugger.
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5: It's shocking to see how universal the inside-out laundry problem is in households.
6: I had no idea.
5: The amount of text messages we're getting in. I mean, Kelly has that problem in her house with the boys in her house. That's a rampant issue at my house.
6: Really?
5: Between my son and I, we have our clothes inside out. My wife complains. The text message is coming in. From the text, the rule in my house with laundry is if you give it to me inside out, you're going to get it back inside out. That's what my wife said, too. And she did not like when I said, okay.
7: Just said, okay. That wasn't the right answer.
5: That just said okay.
7: But you know your wife wants things done properly, and she's still going to flip them right side out.
5: She's going to try. But
6: I didn't know that this was a problem. I guess because
7: y'all don't. Yeah, well, you're a guy.
6: I do my own.
7: But when you're
6: laundry,
7: typically the wife or mother is usually bears the brunt of the laundry, and it just gets really frustrating sometimes that we just feel like nobody thinks about us.
5: We're thinking about you.
7: No, you don't. I'm going to tell you the difference. Just saying thank you every once in a while can change a woman's day. That's a little tip for today for any men listening.
5: I'm going to text my wife.
7: Thank you. That was really nice. Thank you for going to the grocery store because you knew I was running low on deodorant and I didn't even have to ask you for it. I just
5: wrote my wife.
7: Thank you.
8: Guys like to be told thank you, too.
5: Thank you, babe.
7: You know what you like to be told you're hot.
5: Yeah, we do.
6: You know what I'm going to do right now?
5: Trey was told he was hot this morning, and boy.
8: Oh, it made
7: he came
8: my
7: running.
8: It made my 2026. If I'm being honest,
9: wow. Right.
5: Trey has now stopped wearing a suit to work, and he's rugged.
7: It's
5: Trey.
7: Not just that; he's it's like the letting the scruff go, and he's got the hair must.
5: Trey, what did I compliment on our Chatty Daddy's episode before it started last week?
8: You said my beard looked nice. It's working its way towards a beard. I take a long time to grow it.
5: It just looks right, and I complimented Trey. Kelly kind of gave him the same compliment this morning, but he couldn't hear us, and he had the perfect timing. He looked up, and it looked like, "What's up, girl?"
7: Yeah, he did a whole Ryan Gosling, "What's up, girl?"
5: What's up, girl?
8: And then when I came back in, she didn't know my name, and she was like,
7: I was flustered. Normally, I called him Ryan.
8: Yeah. Kelly's the one that flusters me.
5: She became Kelly Blushberry over there. All right, let's get you some headlines this morning.
6: Yes, sir.
5: So we have some egg drama, and we hate egg drama.
6: No, we're not even over the lettuce drama yet.
5: I know. We got the explosive diarrhea on one side, and now we got this. Midwest Poultry Services is recalling 1.6 million eggs over concerns that they could be contaminated with salmonella.
7: How does 1.8
6: million?
5: Yeah, 1.6. The recall covers white shell and cage-free shell eggs produced at the company's Texas farms and distributed to retailers in six states between June 6th and July 3rd. And those are in Arkansas, Louisiana, Mississippi, New Mexico, Oklahoma, and Texas. Now, if you have these eggs, the sell-by or best-by dates are between July 20th and August 17th. So check your fridge.
6: There was a guy, this was about a year or so ago. He ordered, let's just say a round number, 10,000 chickens, right? Chickens.
5: Like actual live chickens.
6: Live chickens. So the truck pulls up to this is a true story. Truck pulls up to his house out by where I live, and the guy wasn't there. The truck driver needed to go on to his next load or whatever. He let all of the chickens out.
5: He let them out
6: of the truck. So I guess they were cage free because he let the truck free.
5: Free range.
6: They were just out roaming around in
5: just
6: the yard.
5: Just fucking around.
6: Just, yeah. Hey, shoot, get out, chickens.
7: That's a nightmare.
6: And they were just running around. It was on the news. It was on the paper. And I was like, wow, what do you do? How do you wrangle 10,000 chickens?
5: I don't know.
7: It's problematic.
6: And, you know, why did the chicken cross the road? Because the truck driver just let him out right there on the wrong side of the street.
7: Finally.
6: Yeah.
5: Now we know. Now we really know why.
7: But, you know, they say, you know, running around like, you know,
5: a chicken with their head cut off.
7: They really run around after you cut their heads off.
5: Yeah.
6: Oh, wow.
7: Which is break their neck. My mother probably used to grab them and she'd whip them.
5: Oh, my goodness.
7: Ah! So they grew up in the country. And
5: in
7: that's
5: front
7: the
5: of you?
7: Food. No, I was, she, when she was, my mother would tell me about it. But she would, you know, grab the chicken from the top pop them in the air, break their neck.
5: From the top.
7: And then you'd let them down and they'd run around and
0: flap and their going.
5: And their heads flopping.
7: Oh, yeah. That's crazy. But it was hard. Country living was hard.
9: Yeah, that's some real country
0: stuff. That's not the kosher way of killing a chicken. You're supposed to hang it upside down and then slit its throat.
6: Listen, oh, my gosh. No.
0: Hold on. This is the best way to do it because they're numb and they don't feel anything and they don't feel any pain. And so when you do it that way, you're actually making sure it ends its life a little bit more peaceful. Then
7: Mother Price didn't have time for that.
0: Then whipping the neck. So even though what I said was drastic and crazy, that is the more
6: humane
0: way to kill a chicken.
9: Okay, let's vote on our favorite ways to kill a chicken.
5: I don't want to kill a chicken.
7: I hope I'm never ever in that situation.
5: I like going to the restaurant and I like the chicken being just ready.
6: Right.
0: I think we all should because it would make us more conscious and more grateful for the food on our table.
7: I want to go back to not knowing where our food comes from.
5: Thank you, chicken.
9: And I don't want to be reincarnated as a chicken either.
5: I know.
9: Let that be known.
5: Yeah, I don't want to be a chicken.
8: I'm going to say hand grenade, Audrey.
9: That's your favorite? Oh, that's a new one.
5: That's how we get chicken nuggets.
9: Oh.
5: Today is National Drive-Through Day, by the way. And while many people wouldn't say fast food is cheap anymore, a lot of people do appreciate the convenience. You know, you don't have to get out. You don't have to sit down at a table. You don't have to pay 20% on a tip. So as for the fastest, Taco Bell ranked number one by total time for the fifth consecutive year with an average total time of 256 seconds, which is just over 4 minutes. That seems... Didn't restaurants used to try to do it in 30 seconds or less, or like a minute?
6: No.
7: I mean, I guess that's time you sit in your car, place the order, and get it. I don't know.
5: Now, the chicken places do take a little longer because, again, we do want to make sure that the chicken is completely cooked. Chick-fil-A ranked last at 427 seconds, which is about 7 minutes. Here's the thing, though. We're thinking, who is the kindest? Where do I get the best service? Chick-fil-A, Dutch Bros, and Raising Cane's. They have the most cars in line on average, and they also ranked in the top three for being about overall satisfaction.
7: Yeah, because they're also nice. They train right there.
5: So Chick-fil-A, Dutch Bros, and Raising Cane's, they give us the best satisfaction when it comes to our drive-thru.
7: I will tell you, my daughter came home from work. You know, she's now a hostess at a restaurant, not a fast food chain.
5: Yeah.
7: And she had her first run-in with a very rude customer. Mm. And she said what I always said, and she's learning it at 19.
6: What?
7: Everybody should work in the restaurant business.
6: Oh, yeah.
7: Everybody should do this.
5: 100%.
7: And see how they treat people.
5: 100%. Right? Speaking of, we were talking about this yesterday. I saw on social media, a lady posted her receipt. It was a dinner that was like $600.
0: I saw that too. Ooh.
5: And she tipped. Like, it was a little low. She tipped.
0: Very low.
5: She tipped $9. But she wrote a long letter.
7: Explanation.
5: Yeah, that's very low. But she wrote an explanation saying, how come just because my dinner was $600, I got to tip the person $120? If I go to a different restaurant that has a little lower prices, and the point was good. The tip was really bad, though.
7: Yeah, that was really low. The thing is people don't understand is that everybody gets tipped out from that tip. The bartender gets his cut. The chefs and cooks sometimes, the servers, the food runners, everybody takes a little piece. That doesn't all go to the server.
5: And again, servers make below minimum wage because they rely on tips. So you got to remember that when you're tipping.
6: And typically, the $600 restaurant, $600 dinner, that person, that server, it's not going to have as many tables because that's a 2-hour dinner usually.
5: Right.
6: You know what I'm saying? Mm-hmm. So that person may have 2 or 3 tables in the course of a night, whereas the person with a cheaper dinner, the tables are going to turn faster. So.
5: And also you look at it, and if I went there and I sat there for 2 hours, what do I think their time is? Maybe are they making $20 an hour, $15 an hour? Maybe that's how we can start tipping through the hour.
0: You're paying for the quality as well. The quality of really good food, the quality of the service.
5: There's some really quality food at cheaper establishments.
0: Right, so then go there.
5: Whoa.
7: Well, even if you go there, you know, and you sit and you visit, and the waiter's not able to turn the table.
6: Right.
7: You need to tip more.
10: Right. Yeah,
7: even
10: you're taking
7: if it's
10: their
7: a cheaper
10: time.
7: Restaurant because they can't flip it and make more money. Right. So in those instances, you tip more than 20%, I think.
5: So we should do a time-based tipping instead of percentage. Oh, we should start that movement right there. Yeah. Now, I'm all in on this one. What? And I need to invest. A French startup says it has achieved the first air-to-air insect interception by autonomous micro drones.
7: I don't know what that means.
5: Basically, they created a drone that will get up and fly around and find bugs and kill them for you. Like mosquitoes, flies.
7: Like little tiny, tiny drones?
5: I don't know. It's a 40-gram drone. So it's, yeah, I guess you gotta convert it's a small one.
6: It's a couple
9: to bug size?
0: Does it shoot them or just slice them?
5: It uses sonar to detect the patterns of the wings. And then it catches them. I don't know exactly how they kill them. If it could be with like the salt bug spray or whatever.
6: What if the bug is in your face and then the drone shoots some stuff in your face at the bug?
9: And lasers your eyes.
5: Again, this is the start of
0: forehead
7: working out the kinks.
5: The science is there, and it is. We might have little drones we could buy and have them flying around our parties, and you just hear.
9: I don't know if this equates, but a lime weighs about 30 to 40 grams.
5: A lime. So about the size of a lime.
9: I feel like that's way bigger than I was picturing in my head, though.
5: Oh, you were thinking of like drones. Like as big as the
7: tiny.
5: Actual bug?
7: Yeah, that's what I was picturing.
5: I pictured a really small drone, like the ones we used to fly around the house, but that's pretty cool.
6: Yeah. All right.
5: So I cannot stand mosquitoes.
7: Just get a floss water.
6: Right.
5: Yeah, but then you got to be out there swatting the whole time. That's
6: like the
5: that's
6: old
5: manual work.
6: Dude, just take your hat off.
5: Bam! Bam.
0: We have a Zevo or a Vizo.
9: Oh, the me too.
0: The lighting.
6: Yeah,
5: those work.
6: Yeah,
0: it's
6: those
0: amazing.
6: Work.
5: And the sticky ones, too, work pretty well.
0: With the light.
5: Yeah, I like those. All right, Kelly Raspberry, what's coming up with celebrity gossip?
7: Well, I don't know how I missed it, but Comic-Con is going on in San Diego, and they had some cool surprises yesterday. Jon Bon Jovi, he's not feeling very well, had to stop a concert like right after it started.
5: Oh, no.
7: So we'll talk a little bit more about that when we come back.
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2: For the Northwest Arkansas Traffic Network, I'm John Runyon. Here's a look at your traffic update. Heavy traffic on the I-49 southbound before MLK. Looks like we do have an accident on Weddington Drive that's causing some backup there as well. So be careful around there. Also around MLK and I-49 too in Fayetteville. Moderate traffic along I-49 southbound coming out of Rogers and Bentonville right now. Buckle up and be safe. That's your traffic update from the Northwest Arkansas Traffic Network. I'm John Runyon. Northwest
3: Arkansas weather. Hi there, everyone. Hope you're having a fantastic start to your Friday. It is going to be a pretty nice afternoon temperature-wise. However, we do have a chance for showers and storms. Those rain chances sit at 30 to 40%. Highs will be in the upper 80s to lower 90s, but that will be the last day of comfortable vibes because as we head throughout the weekend, and especially for the early part of next week, high temperatures will soar to over 100 degrees with mostly sunny skies expected to prevail in most locations. For KNWA and Fox 24, I'm meteorologist Josh Rugger.
4: This is KNWA's Jacqueline House with your Friday headlines. Centerton police are searching for a man accused of leaving a bag of newborn puppies inside of a dumpster. Video shows the man allegedly placing the bag inside a dumpster between the Take 5 car wash and the Watercolors of Centerton apartments. Police are now looking for the man and the dark colored truck. In a video, if you have any information, call Centerton police. And Rogers Public Schools plans to join a nationwide legal effort to hold social media companies accountable for their impact on students. The district says online conflicts and addictive features are creating real problems inside of its schools. The superintendent says the district is looking to have safeguards and limitations, one of them being monitoring screen time. And a boil order remains in effect this morning for the entire Winslow water system following a major water main break. Customers may experience low pressure, interrupted service, or complete water cutoff while crews work on repairs. The order will remain in place until testing confirms the water is free of bacterial contamination and safe to use. Those are your KNWA News updates. Have a great Friday.
5: Someone had a birthday.
6: Yep, 50. Can't believe it.
5: 50 years of wisdom.
6: Great segue. We have a health reminder from the CDC.
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23: All right, we got a worst date ever lined up in 20 minutes for you, Kid Nation. In about 40 minutes, we got new music Friday, including a very, very popular song that's gone super viral. I mean, it's been out for a little bit, but it needs to shine because everybody's talking about it.
24: Okay.
25: Is it cheating?
23: No, that one's a given. Is it cheating? If my husband's watching, by our friend Lindsay Lawler is officially out now, so you can.
26: Is it cheating if my husband's watching?
23: Go ahead and get that stuck in your head all weekend long because that's a song right there.
24: That's a jam.
23: Yeah, I got another one for you guys here coming up in about 40 minutes. But let's go ahead and catch you up with what's happening with our celebrity friends, Kelly and Anna. What's going on?
27: Well, Comic-Con is currently happening in San Diego. Yesterday, Johnny Depp surprised some fans. Okay, I don't know if this is controversial.
23: Okay.
27: I've never seen A Christmas Carol.
25: I haven't either. In any form?
27: No.
24: Really?
25: Ever.
24: Not
25: ever.
24: One?
25: There's been like 500 versions of it.
27: Yeah. I think I've missed them all.
28: That was the first play I was ever in.
23: Who did you play?
28: I forgot. It was a West Texas Christmas Carol, and it was a cowboy who owned a ranch.
27: A West Texas Christmas Carol. I like that.
25: Yeah, I haven't seen this either.
27: A Christmas Carol?
25: Yeah. You've never seen any version of Ebenezer Scrooge?
24: Not one.
25: The spirits that visit him from the Ghost of Christmas Past?
29: Oh, the Tom Hanks one.
24: So yeah, that's it.
25: Yeah, that's the same
29: story.
25: Thing.
29: There's variations
24: of it. Yeah, different. Yeah.
27: So there is an upcoming adaptation of Ebenezer Scrooge.
23: Uh-huh. Mm-hmm.
27: I partly wanted to start this conversation so I could hear somebody else say the name.
23: What were you going to say? Ebenezer?
27: I don't know. Maybe.
28: Ebenezer?
27: Ebenezer?
23: But you've heard people get called Scrooge.
27: I've heard people be called Scrooge before, yes.
23: Yeah.
27: Like I know of it, yes. I just have never seen it.
25: You need to see it. It's really sweet.
24: Yeah.
25: Tiny Tim.
24: You don't have to wait until Christmas. I mean, you can do it now.
27: Did they do like a horror version of it at some point?
25: Probably so, because
23: sure.
25: It could be scary. They've done musicals of it.
23: Cartoons.
25: Good versions, bad versions.
27: Yeah. Well, now they're doing a new version, just Ebenezer. And starring Johnny Depp. So he surprised fans at Comic-Con fully in character.
25: Right.
27: Yeah.
25: I know he's probably not always great, but I love when he surprises fans.
27: And the last time that he did this was back in 2018. He came in full character when he was promoting Fantastic Beasts, The Crimes of Grindelwald. But Ebenezer will be in theaters November 13th.
25: You know, sometimes he'll go to like children's hospitals dressed as the pirate from Jack Sparrow.
24: Yeah.
25: And if you're on like, I think one time at Disney World or Disneyland, one or the other, when you're on the Pirates of the Caribbean cruise, there is a real lifelike, you know, animatronic whatever.
23: At the end of the ride?
25: But it was really him one time. He just did it for fun.
28: Wow.
23: And he just
25: Can
23: sat there.
25: Can you imagine?
23: And, did it. And you didn't even know. The people didn't even know. Real Johnny Depp was just chilling right there.
25: I think that's fun that he does that.
23: Yeah.
27: A few other things that are happening at Comic-Con. DC Studios will showcase its HBO's Lanterns series with the stars on the streets of the San Diego Gaslamp Quarter.
23: Oh,
27: so that'll
23: cool.
27: be really cool. They're also expecting to see all the stars of Avengers Doomsday at the convention. And then the actors from Widow's Bay. They're expected to be there, too. I know that you like that show, Justin.
28: It's a really good show.
25: That's on Apple TV, which I have.
28: Yes. It is. And they got 19 Emmy nominations. This is going to be the show of the year.
25: I don't know, y'all. I don't know. I was just telling Anna off the when we were, you know, by the coffee. Maximum Pleasure Guaranteed. If y'all haven't seen that, woo,
27: on Apple TV.
24: I got a cousin
27: named
24: Maximum Pleasure Guaranteed.
23: He's still dancing.
25: So intense. So intense. I can only watch 3 episodes before Alan and Dylan came home last night, and I can't watch it in front of, you know, the children.
23: Whoa.
25: I don't even want to watch it with Alan.
23: Really?
25: It's naughty.
24: Maximum pleasure guarantee. I'm going to put that on my next billboard.
27: Should we watch it on a plane?
0: Hold on.
25: It's good.
0: You're going to put that with your face?
24: Yeah.
25: Very good.
24: Yes.
25: All right, John Bon Jovi. I love John Bon Jovi.
24: We all do,
25: I don't know that he would remember me today, but there was a time when he was around so much that, yeah it was
24: good friends with Kid.
25: Yeah, he was. He was good friends with Kid. Anyway, he abruptly ended last night's show after, 90 minutes at Madison Square Garden. That's a pretty good, it's
24: that's
25: not like he just sang
24: show.
25: A song and stopped.
24: Yeah. Yeah.
25: Probably getting close to the end. But anyway, it's his 8th night of their 9-show residency there. But he was performing Living on a Prayer with Pat Monahan from Train. That's a high song to sing.
0: Oh, yeah, you get dizzy.
25: And at this point in John's career, he's changing the key a little bit, make it lower register, or when you get to the really high parts, he points the mic at the audience. Yeah. You sing this part. Right.
0: Which is what we all should be doing in karaoke. So let's stop trying to hit that note in karaoke.
25: But look, this was 14 songs in. People have had a good show at this point, but after he finished that, John said, I can't. He has a really bad sinus infection.
24: Oh.
25: And if you ever had one of those, you're just miserable. So he told the audience, don't throw away your ticket stubs. I'm going to figure something out. Hold on to it. We'll figure out how to reschedule. Even though they already got a really good chunk of show.
0: Yeah. He said, hold on to what you got.
25: He's such a good guy. But yeah, he had vocal cord surgery 4 years ago. And this is his first time getting back out there. And I'm sure that was scary for him as a singer, too, to build up that strength in his vocal cords to perform again. But this isn't a vocal cord issue. It's a
0: head issue.
25: Sinus. Yeah. Oh, my God. It's awful.
27: So Oliver Tree's Celebration of Life will be taking place tomorrow in his hometown of Santa Cruz, California. We talk a lot about, hypothetically, our funerals.
25: What we would
27: do, yeah. At Oliver Tree Celebration of Life, there's going to be special live performances, unreleased video content, and caskets for each of his characters.
28: Okay.
27: So he had three main alter egos for each of his albums. The first one was an internet troll named Turbo, and the second one, it was a blonde mullet wearing cowboy named Shawnee Bravo. I feel like that's probably the most recognizable one if I had to guess. And then Cornelius Cummings, that was the character that he created for his third album. So there's going to be three caskets for the three characters. Mm.
29: Did he come up with this before he died?
27: I think his parents
0: really supported his art.
27: His art.
0: And so they might have known that that's...
27: Or maybe he wrote it somewhere what he would want.
0: He was so young. I mean, he did talk about in an interview how when he dies, he wanted all his money. He wasn't going to leave any money behind for any family members. If he had kids, which he did not yet. If he had any family members, nobody was getting any of the money. He was going to give it back to artists.
27: Yeah.
0: So that's one of the things. But it was on an interview.
27: And that also makes me wonder if he kind of had this written somewhere. Because the Celebration of Life is also going to be streamed, and there's a number of limited tickets available for fans to participate, and then the money from the tickets are going to go to his foundation, Dr. Oliver Tree's Extremely Epic Art Grant for Baby Geniuses.
24: That's awesome.
27: And there's also going to be some guest speakers, Logan Paul, Diplo, and Ethan Klein of the H3 podcast. They're going to be saying a few words, so it sounds like a whole production, but it sounds like it's what he wanted, most likely.
0: Oliver Tree doing interviews with Ethan Klein were some of the funniest moments with Oliver Tree, because they would go at each other so hard. And if you didn't know them, it looked like, oh, man, these guys hate each other. But it was some of the funniest interviews I've seen ever.
24: Yesterday, I had a conversation with a guy. We had a friend in common that owned a funeral home at one time.
0: Uh-huh.
24: And the guy's son, the guy that owned the funeral home's son, had been known to take a body of a deceased person in the car with him just to hang out with his friends. Unbelievable.
0: Wait, I knew the guy.
28: Hanging around with a corpse?
0: A corpse and put it in the car
24: I'm not even kidding with you.
0: Can you imagine if he got pulled over?
24: I'm not even kidding with you. This guy, who's a guy that I knew his parents. I didn't know him that well.
27: Yeah.
24: He would do this. The funeral home has since gone out of business. Imagine that. But yeah, he would. And I had heard this story, but it was verified yesterday. I'm like, he really did that?
27: Is that legal?
0: No.
27: Asking for friends.
0: Extremely no.
28: Yeah. Was he just a jokester?
24: No, he's on drugs.
0: That's not a joke.
28: Oh, he was on drugs. Yeah,
29: was this like drugs. A necrophilia thing?
28: He wasn't hooking up with him.
29: We don't know that.
24: I don't know. Isn't that crazy?
25: Nobody ever.
24: Well, I don't know. Like I said, it was some years ago. But we just had.
25: He rolled up to my house with a dead body. I'm probably going to humor you in the moment just to make sure I survive that experience.
23: Right. But I'm
25: calling,
23: and
25: then I'm calling the police.
24: Yeah, I
28: that
24: mean,
28: is so funny. Let's take pictures.
29: I'm trying to picture Kelly in that situation.
27: It's kind
24: of dude. I had this conversation yesterday. I was like, "What?
0: I would."
27: That's wow.
1: Like, does it like get stiff?
24: Well, I mean,
23: rigor mortis kicks in. Yeah,
24: yeah. At some point, I don't know if
23: I think they go to rigor mortis and then they get floppy
1: and
23: again,
1: they get floppy again,
23: and then they get rigor mortis again.
27: Because if you think about Weekend at Bernie's,
23: yeah, he was floppy.
27: Yeah.
25: I think the rigor mortis, I always want to say rigor mortis because that's the way
24: Emmitt Smith
25: said it. Rigor mortis sets in, but then I think you go back to being soft.
23: Right, yeah.
25: Right?
23: And then,
25: but I don't know.
23: I think eventually again.
25: Yeah. But then you start rotting.
1: Yeah.
23: Right.
24: Yeah.
23: That's the thing.
1: And there's
23: it's
1: chemicals
23: like,
1: in your body.
24: That is. Yeah,
25: cleanse
24: I know,
25: our
24: I'm sorry.
25: That
24: breakfast rule.
25: Wild.
24: I'm sorry.
25: Let's but cleanse our palates. That's enough of that.
24: Yes, please.
25: You did it.
24: I'm sorry.
27: Yeah, I mean, it was on.
1: On brand
27: topic.
1: With the caskets.
24: Yeah.
1: I don't think they're going to bury all three of Oliver Tree's caskets, though, right?
23: We don't
25: just
23: symbolic.
25: Do,
23: just
27: yeah,
23: for the
27: symbolic.
23: Just
27: thing.
23: A celebration.
29: Aren't caskets super expensive, too?
24: Yeah,
23: I think so.
24: There's a ton of money on a casket.
23: Yeah. I just want a regular wood one.
24: Pine box?
23: Yeah.
24: You can spend like
25: my daddy boy said just wrap me in a sheet and throw me in a ditch.
1: They have those, and it's cheaper.
27: Sheets and ditches?
1: Sheets and ditches.
24: It's a morning show in Des Moines.
1: I'm sheets and ditches.
23: All right, we got a worst date ever coming up here in about 10 minutes, Kid Nation. This morning, the Kid Craddock Morning Show is sponsored by Rough Greens.
25: I know, they're so proud to be sponsoring the show after that conversation. I can only imagine Dr. Dennis Black saying, that's the quality.
23: That's right.
25: Radio.
23: We got you.
24: Sorry, Dr. Black.
23: We got you, Doc.
25: So there's some parts of getting older, we can do nothing about, but there are parts we can, same with our dogs. 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
4: From the Northwest Arkansas Traffic Network, let's take a look at your Friday morning commute. Already have a report of an accident. This is northbound on I-49 in Johnson, right before you get to Johnson Mill. It's off to the right shoulder. Not really slowing traffic too much in the area. Besides that, everything else looking pretty good this morning. From the Northwest Arkansas Traffic Network, I'm Bob Booty.

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18: Hi.
5: How you doing this morning?
18: Oh, I'm so great. I'm excited to share my story with y'all.
5: Oh, we cannot
17: wait to hear it.
5: Mm-hmm. Worst date ever story from Amanda. What happened, Amanda?
18: So I met this individual online, and we had spoken for a while. He had a medical background, and he sounded impressive. The second time we got together, so he was actually traveling. He's from North Carolina. Shout out Kelly. But Hi. He was in town visiting his parents for the holidays. So he was going to cook me a fancy meal. He picked me up, and we went to Whole Foods. So.

0: while we're grocery shopping, because I don't like grocery shopping, I kind of split up from him briefly. When we reconvene, he comes back and he's just holding this large loaf of French bread, like not in a bag or anything. And he's got a full cake and he's got the ingredients for this fancy meal that he said he's going to make me. And I'm like, well, do you don't want a bag for that? He was like, bad customer service, so I helped myself. And he said that he almost got kicked out of the bakery. And I'm like, oh my goodness. Okay. So we walk up to the checkout counter and he's still holding this loaf of bread. And the cashier looks at me and I'm like, I don't know what's happening right now. And she was like, do you want a bag for that, sir? And he goes, well, I don't know. I didn't really wash my hands before I picked it up, so does it really matter at this point? And I'm just like cringing. I'm like, did he really just say this? This like complete, this medical professional who's been impressing me starts spewing these words. And so like we go to continue checking out. I don't actually like cake. So I was told the guy, I'm like, you know, I'm going to put the cake back. And he was like, oh, okay. He's like, wait, no, you can't. I had it customized just for you. And I look at it and it says, Amanda is sexy. And I believe this is the second time I've been with this, like met this guy. And we're in the checkout line at Whole Foods. I didn't have any words. I was so embarrassed. So we left and I'm like, you know, you're not acting or behaving normally. And, you know, he accuses me of being the weird one for going grocery shopping on my own. I later learned that evening, like, that he has a really cush job, but he's like, but I don't care because my mom gives me a $5,000 allowance from an insurance payout that she has. And so, yeah, so he's just living the cush life. So I don't know at this point, when I became most disgusted, like we had spent time talking and he is not cooking me a meal, FYI, you know. Not cooking me a meal. And so I asked him to leave and he's like, fine. So he goes to collect his groceries. And yeah, I just let him eat his own cake.
1: The one that said Amanda is sexy?
0: Yeah.
2: How's the love life now, Amanda?
0: You know, I love myself.
1: Good. There you go. Yes, girl. Yeah. Get your own cake.
2: You gotta love yourself.
3: And say what you just said again one more time.
0: I love myself.
2: Period. Hey. There you go. And also, we all learned Amanda is sexy.
1: Yeah.
2: Thank you for your story, Amanda.
0: Thank you. Love you all.
1: Love you
2: too, my girl.
1: Bye.
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2: Speaking of dates, I don't know if this would qualify as one for Big Al Mac.
6: What's that?
2: And I don't know if we can finally check one of the squares on the bingo board.
1: What? Let me pull it out.
2: Big Al Mac came flustered this morning. Came in so flustered.
1: Trey?
2: It wasn't Trey.
6: It wasn't Trey. You know, you can put it back up, Anna, because
1: I just took it out.
6: I told JC this morning and White Chatter there in here. It was just guy talk, and I said, I had a dream.
1: Oh my god!
6: That. You know,
2: had a dream.
1: Things happen.
6: I had a dream. I had a dream.
2: One of those dreams, Kelly.
6: Yeah. And I woke up, and it was one of those real dreams, right? I'm like, I woke up. I'm like,
2: a lucid dream.
1: Who was the lucky lady?
6: Yeah, and Kelly, I do not even know.
2: He won't tell us. He says he doesn't know.
6: I don't know. I honestly don't know.
2: It was a rando?
6: But yeah.
1: It could have been somebody he just passed in the street or in the restaurant. Yeah, but I know. Buried in the subconscious.
6: I remember my couch that I have now. I remember.
1: On the couch?
6: Kelly, it was a dream. First of all, it's a dream.
2: Al's not even romantic in his dreams.
1: He's realistic.
7: Kind of bummed, though, that you can't describe your dream.
6: But I woke
7: woman.
6: Up, I'm like, oh, it was just a dream. Oh.
2: Was there a face? Like if you saw, let's say, you have this dream, and you go, and you're walking in the grocery store, and you run into that
6: Yeah.
2: Because that's happened before. I've had, not like that kind of dream, but right. I've had a dream where I see someone in it, and then I see them in real life.
6: Yeah.
8: Oh.
2: Have you?
7: Like, but not somebody
1: that's
7: that you
1: deja
7: know?
1: Deja vu. Is that deja vu?
2: It might be a little deja vu-ish. No, but it was a full-on dream, and I'm like, that's the person that was playing volleyball in my dream or whatever.
8: Yeah. I think, picture the female's bathroom sign, the outline of that woman.
2: Okay.
8: Yeah. Maybe that's who you were.
6: No, I mean, there was a little
8: body
6: bit
8: of, figure.
2: The triangle figure.
7: The triangle?
1: Yeah, I don't get it.
6: There was a little bit of conversation.
2: Uh-huh.
6: There was a little bit of, and then there was, you know.
2: Yeah.
1: What'd y'all talk about?
6: I don't know, Kelly. I don't remember. I remember, but it was. Just
1: I know,
6: like,
1: stuff makes sense in your dreams.
6: When you haven't
1: really
6: done
1: explain.
6: Something in so long, uh-huh. and then you have the dream about it, and you're like, "Woo!" And then you wake up because you didn't know it was a dream at the time. It just didn't make sense the way I'm saying it. It didn't even make sense to me. So I know it didn't make sense to people listening. But it just it seemed like it was real at the time.
1: But it wasn't.
6: Even when I woke up, it seemed like it was real. Right. And then I had to kind of.
2: So we'll never be able to find this girl you dreamed
6: shake
2: about.
6: Shake my head. I'm like, yeah.
1: Maybe she's waiting in Miami.
7: Yeah.
6: And so it reminded me this morning I had to cancel a dinner reservation. I made a reservation for tonight without necessarily having a date because I didn't want to wait. I was just trying to, I said, since this is the last weekend of me being single.
1: You were hopeful.
6: I was like, maybe, maybe by the weekend something will happen. And then it's hard
1: all
6: to find.
1: All you have to do is to ask say something somebody. On the radio. The lines will flood with people wanting to meet you.
2: It's a natural meet.
6: I'm not even trying to do that. But I'm just saying, I optimistically made a reservation Monday, I think. Sunday or Monday. And I put an invitation or two out there. And
2: oh, you did?
6: And
8: oh, for Miami?
6: No, for dinner tonight.
1: Dinner tonight.
6: And so I was like, and I just kept the reservation, not knowing. I said, maybe something will happen by the end of the week. Maybe I'll meet somebody or whatever. And so it didn't. So I canceled the reservation this morning as soon as I got to work.
1: Oh, I would have gone with you.
6: No, it's cool. It's fine.
1: What happened to I'm on party and all this stuff?
6: Right. I don't know. I have no idea.
1: He's tired.
6: But Charlie will be home next week.
1: I know. Yeah.
2: So you're going to have no time.
1: You have Miami and that's it.
6: Yeah. Watch out, Miami.
1: Watch out.
6: Woo!
1: Hide the women.
2: Specifically, the Lowe's Miami Beach Hotel, because that's where we're going to be at for our Kid Nation family vacation. By the way, we're going to be live from Florida next week. Going to be sharing all our adventures, big ass potential dates. Plus, we'll tell you how you can win your own vacation to that iconic hotel with a fresh $55 million redesign.
6: Wow.
2: So you got a whole week next week, big Al, to live in paradise.
6: Yeah, man.
2: And do your thing.
1: I wonder how many listeners will just shoot their shot and show up at Miami.
6: Hey, you know where I'm going to be?
1: Hotel for you.
6: You know where I'm going to be?
1: Shoot your shot, ladies.
2: Yeah.
6: Come on.
1: How serious are you about your love for Big Al?
2: Last time Big Al had sad memories there, so we want to make happy memories.
8: Yeah. Right.
7: Yeah, redemption. Yeah. This is a redemption trip.
6: Yeah.
5: I can't believe you broke up on a trip.
2: No, he didn't bring him. She dumped him. Yeah, she did.
7: And it was
1: not
7: funny.
1: It was iconic.
7: That's
1: hilarious.
2: And then
1: awkward. It was so awkward.
2: Justin was out of the room.
5: Crazy. Wait, on what day of the trip? The last day.
1: Okay, at least you did wait.
6: It was the last day.
7: But y'all, correct me if I'm wrong. You guys had broken up. That's just when you announced
6: it. Right.
1: Oh. Yeah, they had a long time.
2: We didn't know.
6: Yeah, the show didn't know. She and I knew.
1: She felt she needed to announce it on the show.
8: But she was a character on the show. We talked about her a lot.
6: We talked about her. We dated for 5 years.
2: That's right.
6: I mean, you know.
2: It was a whole thing. It was a full-on relationship.
6: But and she's married now, got kids. She's doing.
8: Uh-huh. She's living her best life.
6: I think she lives in Miami.
8: She's so happy.
2: Oh, really?
8: Oh, man.
2: I thought it bring the kids by.
9: I'll give anything if we can get her on the show. Anything.
2: You would?
9: What do you want from me? We can get her on the
2: Justin, what was your famous line? Because Justin was not in the room when this happened. He just walked in with his little breakfast, and we told him what just went down, and you said?
8: I am so happy for you, Dr. Girlfriend.
7: Like, good for you, girl.
2: What a turn of events.
6: We did that thing when we left. I never will forget when we left to go to the airport. And I was looking back at her, and she's looking, at the car. You know, it's kind of like a...
1: At valet. Yeah. He just left her at valet.
2: Just left her in valet.
1: That was it.
2: All right, we got new music Friday coming your way. We got some music from Tyler, Cat's Eye. We got some Sam Smith. And we got a song that's gone extremely viral that you've probably heard. So we're going to give that song its flowers in 10 minutes.
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1: From the Northwest Arkansas Traffic Network, let's take a look at your Friday morning commute. Already have a report of an accident. This is northbound on I-49 in Johnson, right before you get to Johnson Mill. It's off to the right shoulder. Not really slowing traffic too much in the area. Besides that, everything else looking pretty good this morning. From the Northwest Arkansas Traffic Network, I'm Bob Booty.
2: Northwest Arkansas weather.
3: Hi there, everyone. Hope you're having a fantastic start to your Friday. It is going to be a pretty nice afternoon temperature-wise. However, we do have a chance for showers and storms. Those rain chances sit at 30 to 40%. Highs will be in the upper 80s to lower 90s, but that will be the last day of comfortable vibes because as we head throughout the weekend, and especially for the early part of next week, high temperatures will soar to over 100 degrees with mostly sunny skies expected to prevail in most locations. For KNDBane, Fox 24, I'm meteorologist Josh Rugger.
4: This is KNWA's Jacqueline House with your Friday headlines. Centerton police are searching for a man accused of leaving a bag of newborn puppies inside of a dumpster. Video shows the man allegedly placing the bag inside a dumpster between the Take 5 car wash and the Watercolors of Centerton apartments. Police are now looking for the man and the dark colored truck. In a video, if you have any information, call Centerton police. And Rogers Public Schools plans to join a nationwide legal effort to hold social media companies accountable for their impact on students. The district says online conflicts and addictive features are creating real problems inside of its schools. The superintendent says the district is looking to have safeguards and limitations, one of them being monitoring screen time. And a boil order remains in effect this morning for the entire Winslow water system following a major water main break. Customers may experience low pressure, interrupted service, or complete water cutoff while crews work on repairs. The order will remain in place until testing confirms the water is free of bacterial contamination and safe to use. Those are your KNWA News updates. Have a great Friday.
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3: And we hope you're having a wonderful Friday so far, Kid Nation. We got Kelly Raspberry's Entertainment Report coming up here in 20 minutes. Now, since it's Friday, maybe you're throwing a little party. You want some music to go along with it. That's why we bring you New Music Friday.
4: Okay.
3: And we're going to kick it off here with Morgan Wallen.
4: Oh, yeah. All right.
3: When he's not throwing chairs off of balconies, he's writing music, Big Al. And he's got a new song for us. It's called... It's Been by... Been. The word gives me fits because it's been. B-E-E-N.
4: Been?
0: Been. But you want to say been?
3: How have you been?
0: How you been?
3: How you been?
0: Been.
3: But it's been by now.

0: been by then.
1: Okay. I don't know why that word. I feel like that word needs a word in front of it to sound right in my head.
0: It's an implied word.
1: Been by
0: it
1: now.
0: It would have been by
1: right.
0: now.
1: Right.
0: Yeah. But it had been by now.
1: But the title is just been by now.
0: That's the Tennessee in him, because my buddy Mitch, he'll say, when he's talking about us, like as the show, Ewens need to come see me in Chattanooga or wherever he lives. Ewens. I've never heard
1: Ewens.
0: Of it. Ewens. But he's talking about us.
1: We would have been by now if you would have invited us.
2: You and yours.
1: Charlie XCX also released a new song for us. This one's called Camera.

0: Hello Guitar riff sounds like when somebody's learning the guitar, but she actually put it on the track and it sounded good. You know, when you're just strumming it because you're trying to learn the instrument.
1: She's a great artist, and she composes it herself.
2: Mm-hmm.
3: I want the camera to be on Audrey while we're doing this, because she dances on every song. She just
0: she's a dancer, Al.
4: She does I dance differently.
3: I love it.
0: Let's see how she dances to this one.
4: Don't.
0: Cat's Eye put out a new song. This one's called Animal.

0: Are you with me? Be careful what you're wishing for, because I get freaky.
1: I have been on a Cat's Eye kick lately.
2: Their
1: songs are like, Gabriella was good.
3: Yeah. I like
1: this. Gnarly's awesome.
4: Guess who wrote this one?
1: Who wrote this song?
4: Ed Sheeran.
1: Ed Sheeran wrote
3: really?
1: This song. Wow.
3: I really like it.
1: I believe it. I could feel it with the way the guitars play.
3: Oh, yeah, it does give Ed Sheeran.
1: See, now that you mention it.
2: Yeah.
1: Good catch right there, Justin. All right, Tyler's got a new song for us, and this one is called That.

0: That song sounds very expensive.
1: Yeah, right.
0: To buy diamonds, purses, and Maybach with the curtains.
1: Comma.
2: You say you love me, put me in Chanel.
0: Don't love you that much. Sorry.
2: Well, then you don't love me.
0: I'll get you some Target. That stuff.
1: There you
0: nice.
1: Go. Target means love.
3: Target.
0: Yeah, I'll get you some Target all day.
2: We're going to break up.
0: And don't even get me started how good Walmart clothes are right now.
3: Oh.
1: Right?
0: That's what we need
3: they
0: to be saying.
3: Somebody new. To be in charge of all the clothing.
0: The stylist really stepped it up.
1: I went specifically to get clothes last week.
0: Yeah.
3: I'm telling you. Nice.
0: I want Tyler to make a song about that now. You know, those. Keep it real. All right. We got Jennie from Blackpink. She has a new solo single. It's called Less Than a Lover.

0: It sounds like Sabrina Carpenter.
1: What a pretty song. Yeah, it does sound a little
2: Sabrina. She doesn't miss.
1: No.
0: No, she doesn't.
1: Yeah.
0: Hit for hit.
1: None of the girls from Blackpink miss.
2: Right.
1: None. They just hit home runs.
0: In your area.
1: Sam Smith got together with the Two City Choir for this song right here. It's called Oh Mother.

0: having a choir sitting right behind you.
1: Pretty cool.
0: You think a choir would make like a regular, like one of us, sound Sam Smith like?
2: No.
0: Because I think they elevate your level of how good you are.
2: I think we would all sound good with a choir, like in a choir.
0: But not if we were
2: the lead singer.
0: I think Kelly could be a lead in front of a choir.
1: Kelly
3: That's
1: could.
3: Very nice.
0: You're welcome, Kelly. Because you got the voice.
1: Kelly could be the lead, and then we are the choir.
0: Right.
4: Yes. Now you're talking. Mm-hmm. Now you're talking.
0: Yeah. I don't know if we would do her justice, though.
4: As long as you got enough people, you still sound
3: so
4: decent.
3: Good for my ego.
0: 100%. The Paradox is one of my favorite bands out there, and they got a new song for us, and it's called I Kinda Like That.

0: really like that.
1: Yeah.
2: That's what I like.
3: It's good. Me too.
2: The Paradox is so good. All their songs are great. Also, Pitbull, Dale. We got with Jason Derulo, and this one is called Privacy.

0: Apparently, Pitbull really wants to keep it on the down low. I guess so. All right. Don't tell your friends.
1: Does Pitbull have a ballad? Or is he always?
0: I think he's always hype.
2: Where he's sad. Always, yeah. Always.
0: I don't think he can be sad.
1: I mean, it doesn't have to be a sad ballad. It could be like a love ballad.
3: Slow it down.
1: I can't picture him saying, "Let's slow it down for a minute." Got it.
0: If you know, just, I feel like if Adderall were an artist, it'd be Pitbull.
2: That's true.
0: Yeah. Yeah, he's just always going.
1: Good analogy.
3: No, Pitbull does not have a traditional ballad. Okay. I just ask.
1: Thank you, Kelly Raspberry.
0: I did look into investing in car washes after finding out Jason Derulo made so much money, a lot of money, just from being a car wash owner.
1: Man, that dude has got it.
3: And laundromats. That's
0: yeah.
3: where the money is.
0: I mean, he is making bank.
1: He's got shark in the floor money.
0: Yeah.
1: That's what he's got a floor. You look down, Kelly Raspberry. He's got a shark down there.
0: He got blank you money.
1: Swimming around.
0: Yeah, he got blank you money.
1: Yeah.
0: Yeah. He can do whatever he wants. All right. And this song has gone extremely viral. It's all over social media. This is a Saucy Santana song. It's called Quiet on the Creek.

0: Yeah. So, watch out, Sexy Red.
1: Quiet on the creek. Yeah,
0: Saucy Santana's coming through.
2: Yeah, because you know whenever you go fishing and your dad said, hey, be quiet or the fish are going to run away.
0: Which is crazy because fish, they don't have ears.
2: They don't. It was just...
0: Vibrations.
2: It was just what your parents wanted you to said to you so you'd be, shut up.
0: Yeah, because you're talking too much.
2: And so it was like, you got to be real quiet on the creek.
0: Yeah.
2: Or the fish is going to swim away.
0: I feel like she needs to redo that song with the Yang Yang Twins.
3: Ooh.
0: And like crossover with the Whisper song from back in the day.
1: Yeah.
2: Come a little closer, baby. Whisper in your ear.
0: All right, that's your new Music Friday right there. We got Saucy Santana, Pitbull, The Paradox, Sam Smith, Jenny, Tyla, Cat's Eye, Charlie XCX, and Morgan Wallen. If you want to get your party started this weekend. Now, Kelly Raspberry, what you got coming up in your entertainment report?
3: It is so hot everywhere.
0: Everywhere, Kelly, yeah.
3: 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You might as well stay inside and watch TV this weekend. So I've got a lot of really fun stuff coming up in today's entertainment report.
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2: From the Northwest Arkansas Traffic Network, taking another look at your Friday morning commute. Everything at the moment looking really good. Even in Bentonville on 102 and Southwest Regional Airport Boulevard, everything is moving right along this morning. No accidents currently being reported by RDOT. Just keep on driving safe. Have a fantastic Friday. From the Northwest Arkansas Traffic Network, I'm Bob Booty. Northwest
3: Arkansas weather. Hi there, everyone. Hope you have a fantastic start to your Friday. It is going to be a pretty nice afternoon temperature-wise. However, we do have a chance for showers and storms. Those rain chances sit at 30 to 40%. Highs will be in the upper 80s to lower 90s, but that will be the last day of comfortable vibes because as we head throughout the weekend, and especially for the early part of next week, high temperatures will soar to over 100 degrees with mostly sunny skies expected to prevail in most locations. For Kane Debate and Fox 24, I'm meteorologist Josh Rugger.
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20: And it's time for Kelly Raspberry's Entertainment Report.
21: Yeah, I'm watching a lot more TV now that I've discovered I have Apple TV. So I'm excited to tell you what you can watch starting now. Jake Johnson is starring in The Dink on Apple TV. Now he plays a washed-up tennis pro forced to play pickleball after he's injured. And he ends up being partnered with Mary Steenburgen, the nicest woman in Hollywood.
20: You've seen her in so many movies.
21: Yes. And we're actually going to talk to her about it about 40 minutes from now.
20: Yeah.
21: So stick around for that. But that's on Apple TV. On HBO tonight, Euphoria, a look back. If you just didn't get enough, if you're not satisfied, let's look back at Euphoria. HBO Max has the streaming premiere of Mortal Kombat 2. That's all tonight. And you remember how the White House Correspondents' Dinner was canceled in April because that gunman came in guns blazing?
20: Yeah.
21: Well, it was rescheduled for tonight.
22: Oh, okay.
21: And if you are so inclined, I had the privilege of going many years ago with Kid. It was when Joe Jonas and Demi Lovato were dating.
23: Whoa.
21: And they were there. Yeah, so I remember that very, that was a fun night. But instead of a traditional host, they've got Oz Perlman, the mentalist, entertaining the crowd.
20: He is incredible.
21: You can watch on CNN. Tomorrow night, Saturday night, the WNBA All-Star Game on ABC.
22: Ah, okay.
21: A lot of women playing, but, you know, just...
22: yeah, it's
21: just,
22: all women.
21: I know, but I'm not going to go through everybody. But you've got Paige Beckers from the Dallas Wings. Uh-huh. Angel Reese from the Atlanta Dreams, Asia Wilson from the Aces in Vegas, and Caitlin Clark, Indiana Fever. That's just a few of the bigger names there. And then Sunday night, after you watch House of Dragon on HBO, Anna, you can flip over to AMC for the third season premiere of The Walking Dead, Dead City. Anybody still into it?
20: Walking Dead, Dead City?
21: My daughter's just gotten into The Walking Dead. She's pretty deep in, but man, does it ever end?
20: There's a lot of Walking Dead.
23: I guess still have more zombies to kill.
20: Yeah.
21: And The Chi... have you ever watched that on Showtime?
20: Is that a hospital thing in Chicago?
21: I don't know, but it's the series finale on Sunday night. So if you were a fan, it's over after that.
22: Okay.
21: And, you know, as I've let everybody know, I have Apple TV and everybody's like, well, you need to watch The Morning Show. Well, now that I just found out they're going to finish it after season 5, that's going to be it.
24: It needs only 5 seasons.
21: Well, it premiered, it was one of the original scripted series for Apple TV. It debuted back in 2019, November 1st of 2019, and they pretty much put out a new season every 2 years. So it's going to be the 5th and final season of The Morning Show. And I looked it up because I was curious. It says Jennifer Aniston and Reese Witherspoon, who's Sunshine Productions or whatever. She's one of the production companies behind this and that new Lucky show I'm watching.
23: Yeah.
21: And Reese Witherspoon is banking right now. But she and Jennifer each earn a baseline of $2 million per episode.
24: Wow.
21: And a typical season is 10 episodes. So that's
23: good for them.
21: A baseline. So I guess that means they get more with incentives and stuff.
24: And Apple has money.
23: Yeah.
21: Mm-hmm. Apparently.
24: They have mine.
22: Mm-hmm. Right.
21: New music from Destiny's Child?
20: What?
24: I heard.
21: That's what Beyonce's daddy says. Now, it's not like they got back in the recording studio. Matthew Knowles told Page Six there's some new remixes, but some that have never been heard before that will be released in the next 30 days. The tracks are going to be primarily Beyonce, Kelly, and Michelle, but there's going to be some guest rappers on the remixes. And he said Missy Elliott, but then he stopped himself from revealing any more. So Missy Elliott's going to be apparently on at least one of the tracks.
24: And over while we were on vacation, Beyonce had released another song as well, which was from her, I think, her B-Day album, which we heard. So I think Beyonce's releasing some old music along with
21: yeah,
24: that.
21: Yeah, why get back in the studio if you've got all this stuff just sitting there on the shelf?
0: Exactly, just let us have that.
21: Right?
1: Let the other ladies make a little money, too.
21: So, Katy Perry, a lot of people think she needs to just go away for a minute. Let us miss her. You got to let us miss you for a minute, right?
1: I mean, she's not really doing anything other than dating that...
21: She jumped the shark with going up into space.
23: Yeah.
21: She had a jump the shark moment.
0: And she's dating a jean wearer on a yacht.
21: Shirtless Justin Trudeau. And barefoot, but wearing jeans on a yacht, so, Justin Trudeau.
1: So why did she jump the shark going up into space, but nobody else did?
21: Oh, they all paid the price.
0: Yeah, they all.
21: Gail King took a big hit on that. Yeah.
23: Katy's music just hasn't been doing well.
21: And her music
23: like
21: hasn't.
23: Anyway.
21: Yeah.
24: Did she jump the left shark?
21: Right. Speaking of, that was like prophetic on her part, maybe. But anyway, her Lifetime's tour live from Paris is going to be in theaters and in IMAX for a limited time starting September 2nd. Now, it premiered at the Tribeca Film Festival last month. The reviews have been positive for it. If you're a Katy Perry fan, you're going to love it.
24: I'm a kitty cat.
21: It was filmed across two of her performances back in November in Paris. 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And if you want, you can go ahead and sign up for updates that will notify you when and where to buy tickets and where you can watch it at katyperryconcertfilm.com. Sure. We'll see how it goes.
1: Okay.
21: The Hollywood Walk of Fame, the 2027 class, was announced by the Hollywood Chamber of Commerce. 32 new stars for you to stomp all over and to face if they say something that makes you mad and you want to cancel them. It happens. But there's too many to name, but they divide them up into categories.
1: Yeah.
21: In the world of radio, only one name going in this year.
0: Kelly Raspberry.
21: No.
0: Oh, wow.
21: No. Charlemagne the God.
0: Oh, Charlemagne got in.
21: You know his real name?
0: No. No, Charlemagne for a minute. Don't know his name.
21: I'm assuming it's pronounced Leonard, but it's spelled Leonard, L-E-N-A-R-D.
0: Okay.
21: Leonard or Leonard McKelvey.
0: Okay.
21: Leonard McKelvey.
1: Huh.
21: Charlemagne the God. He's going in. Jimmy Johnson from Sports World is going in. He's the only sports guy going
0: really?
21: In this year.
0: Coach Jimmy Johnson or driver Jimmy Johnson?
21: In the world of, let's do music first. You got Carol G, David Guetta, Waylon Jennings posthumously going in. The Ramones, Joseph Sadler, Grandmaster Flash.
1: Oh, wow. Okay.
21: Sia, The Smashing Pumpkins, Linkin Park, and Lil Wayne.
0: Wow.
21: That's going to be an interesting
0: ceremony. A lot of stars.
21: From the world of TV, you've got David Alan Greer. He was checking into a hotel I was checking into one time in Houston.
1: Yeah.
21: Remember that? He was very upset about his room. Mm-hmm. He was being polite, but he was frustrated.
1: Kelly, you know who it was? It wasn't David Alan Greer.
21: You're talking about the Cancer Hotel.
1: No,
21: David Alan Greer was the one checking into the hotel in Houston. The Cancer Hotel was somebody else.
1: No, who's the guy who came in here and stayed forever and played the piano? Black guy.
21: That wasn't him.
24: No, from The Office.
1: Yes.
21: Oh. Yeah, that wasn't him.
1: It wasn't?
21: No, David Alan Greer in the hotel in Houston. Okay. Lisa Kudrow, Pedro Pascal is going in. Jeff Probst, Kiki Palmer, and Raven Simone.
24: Love Kiki.
21: And in motion pictures, like I said, I'm not doing all of them, but just a few of the highlights. Cheech and Chong. Elle and Dakota Fanning. They're going in together. They're doing a double ceremony.
0: Double Fanning.
21: Idris Elba, who says he was never in the running for James Bond. He said people were just floating that. He said he wasn't. He said nobody ever approached me, but people were floating who they want, you know. Sam Elliott, he's hot. Mm-hmm. Getting up there, though. Kate Hudson and Sam Rockwell. So that's just a few, and their ceremonies will be in.
0: So we have two Kate Hudsons going in because Katy Perry's not getting in. Never mind.
24: This is what? Yeah. Ceremony?
0: The Hollywood Walk of Fame.
24: Yeah.
21: Yeah, you have to be like approved by the chamber. You have to pay. It used to be, I heard like 10 grand or something. I'm sure that it's gone up.
0: But, yeah, you got
21: to
0: pay for your store.
21: And the maintenance of it and all that.
0: Mm-hmm.
21: Matt Rife is doing a 4-night comedy cruise. And he's calling it Sweet Rife on Deck, which is really cute. It's going to be 4 nights setting sail from Miami, a stop in Grand Turk. February 10th through the 14th of next year. And he's got Craig Robinson.
1: That's
21: the name you were trying to think of.
1: Yes.
21: He's going to be on the cruise performing, and a lot of his comedy friends, too many to list. But if you're interested, registration is now open, but ticket packages are going on sale on Tuesday. Added bonus, the first 500 cabins booked get an onboard meet and greet and photo op with Matt and the full schedule of comedians and everybody's going to be announced.
0: So is it like the Titanic where he's like in a different area and you never get to see him? And you're like in the lower.
21: You're saying it's the 500 people you get a meet and greet. They're gonna have comedy shows every night.
0: It's gonna be all over the place. Yeah,
21: yeah. If you like comedy, this is the cruise for you. But that's today's entertainment report.
0: Thank you, Kelly Raspberry. And this morning, the Kid Craddock Morning Show is sponsored by Row.co.
24: Y'all, GLP-1's got people out here looking snatched. 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
1: From the Northwest Arkansas Traffic Network, taking another look at your Friday morning commute. Everything at the moment looking really good, even in Bentonville on 102 and Southwest Regional Airport.

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1: Side of a dumpster. Video shows the man allegedly placing the bag inside a dumpster between the Take 5 car wash and the Watercolors of Centerton apartments. Police are now looking for the man and the dark colored truck in a video. If you have any information, call Centerton Police. And Rogers Public Schools plans to join a nationwide legal effort to hold social media companies accountable for their impact on students. The district says online conflicts and addictive features are creating real problems inside of its schools. The superintendent says the district is looking to have safeguards and limitations, one of them being monitoring screen time. And a boil order remains in effect this morning for the entire Winslow water system following a major water main break. Customers may experience low pressure, interrupted service, or complete water cutoff while crews work on repairs. The order will remain in place until testing confirms the water is free of bacterial contamination and safe to use. Those are your KNWA News updates. Have a great Friday.
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15: So we've been watching Big Brother.
14: Yes.
16: Oh, brother.
14: Yes.
15: Oh, brother.
14: So good.
15: And on this show, there's a lot of strangers that move in together, and sometimes showmances happen. And Anna, I could not agree with you more.
14: I was about to say, can I say something?
15: This is probably the worst showmance ever.
14: This is a showmance. For those that are not watching, a showmance is, like JC said, a relationship that happens on the show. Show, romance.
16: Yeah.
14: There are two people in this house. The man is named Rome. The woman is named Lyric.
17: They were made for you.
15: And they're really good-looking people.
16: Yeah, they're
14: very, very good-looking people.
15: They're both tens.
14: Yeah. On day two in the house, they decided to get together, start saying I love you to each other.
15: Day two.
14: Day two. However, as this showman's progresses, I'm so sorry. They give me the ick.
15: Me too.
14: They baby talk each other while other people are in the room.

0: room, and it drives me nuts. And they're like, "Yes, baby. Oh my gosh, yes, baby. No, you're gonna stay. You're gonna stay safe. Don't worry, baby." I'm like, "Shut up." It gives me the ick. I said, get them out of my house.
1: And they're all cuddling in their bunk beds. And they're like, "Oh, we can't let people know where. Let's be quiet." And then you hear nothing but.
2: Oh, I can't stand that. I cannot stand the noise.
1: What are you doing?
0: And there's other people in the room.
1: Dummies.
0: Yeah,
3: I love it.
0: You like the showmance?
3: No.
4: The drama.
1: The baby talk.
4: But I personally is not. I don't like PDA. You know, I with me and my significant other.
1: Says a guy that just went on vacation and said he loved the making out under a waterfall.
2: But nobody was around to watch.
1: That's
4: well,
1: true.
4: There was. It was a crowd.
1: It was a tourist attraction.
4: But I'm like, I'm going to still make out under a waterfall. Like, how often do we get this opportunity? It sucks that right. there's people yeah.
3: How often do they get the opportunity to be in the Big Brother house?
0: So true.
3: Yeah.
4: And exactly.
0: And I do think that it probably, I've never been on Big Brother, so I don't know. But I feel like in these shows, at a certain point, they probably forget they're on camera. Even though the whole premise is you're on camera 24/7.
5: Yeah.
0: And so they're like kissing, making out, like thinking that they're having a private moment. But not only are there eight other people in the room, but America is watching as well.
3: That's a part I can't get over. I can get the whole doing this on camera because you live there and you're constantly filmed.
1: Sure.
3: But doing it with like everyone in the room is crazy.
0: And I guess there was a point where Lyric in her diary room, which is when they do their confessionals, she said at one point, she was like, "My grandparents are watching."
3: Yeah.
1: Yeah. So like, stop doing that.
0: Yeah.
1: How about you pump the brakes?
2: You have the ability to not do that.
5: Right.
4: But you can't control love.
1: You
4: can't
2: control your actions.
4: You can't, especially whenever it's so hot.
1: And it makes people hate you in the house. It makes people, when they see you constantly together and kissy-facing and baby-talking each other, it makes people go, ugh.
0: And it does in the game. It puts a target on your back.
3: Yeah, you're a threat.
0: It's bad gameplay, especially right out the gate. People fall in love. There's been people that got married and had kids after being in the Big Brother house together. So, you know, who's to say?
4: I love how you love Love Island as well, Anna. So, like,
0: it's different.
4: It's a different show for a different place, right?
0: It's different. I'm watching Love Island because it is a relationship show. I'm watching Big Brother. The showman says it's fine. It's something about this showman specifically that's just giving me the ick.
1: Yeah. Speaking of shows, my wife and I started watching The Hawk. The golf with Will Ferrell on Netflix.
5: It's a show, not a movie, right?
1: It's a show. It's a series.
2: I thought it was a one-off movie.
5: Yeah, me too.
1: I'm a big Will Ferrell fan, and if you like Will Ferrell, it is dumb but hilarious.
5: Okay.
1: It's very dumb.
0: Is this the one with Jimmy Tatro? What's his name? Is he in this as well?
1: Who's Jimmy Tatro?
0: The comedian?
3: Yes, I just looked up the cast.
0: Zoe Dutch's fiancé?
1: Oh, yeah.
5: Wasn't Anchorman dumb?
1: They're all dumb. Step Brothers, dumb. But it's funny dumb.
5: It's yeah.
1: It's
5: that's what you get with him.
1: Would never happen.
5: I'm fine with that.
1: Like, so dumb. He's a golfer, but he walks around on concrete with his golf shoes on.
5: Yeah.
1: That kind of dumb.
5: I'm down with it. Talladega Nights. It was dumb, but, you know, I loved it.
1: Yeah.
3: He wear a visor with the word hawk on it?
1: 100%.
0: So what's the premise?
1: He's a golfer who's trying to get back on the PGA tour, and he has a son who's actually a successful golfer, and he's just a screw up. He is just a generational screw up.
2: The son or Will Ferrell?
1: Will Ferrell is. The son has got it all together. Will doesn't. He rides around on a bus. I don't want to spill too much, but he ends up hiring a caddy who's never caddied before and doesn't know golf. He just is not a good human, doesn't care about other people. But people care about him. And so he's just...
2: He's like, I'm not a role model.
1: He's unlikable, but funny. He's an unlikable person, but that's what makes it funny. It's good. He's got Ron Burgundy-ish type characteristics with this character arc. But Kinsey and I, we laugh out loud a lot during this show. But again, it is incredibly dumb. A very dumb show.
5: Okay.
1: Anybody else watching any shows that we should be aware of?
5: Kelly, you were just talking about something, right?
2: Yeah, a maximum pleasure guarantee.
5: Yeah.
1: Shout out. I've never heard Kelly talk about a naughty show like that.
3: Does it mean what I think it means?
2: Well, there's a murder mystery in it, too, but it does have a naughty premise. But it's more about the, you know,
0: the thrill?
2: The blackmail, you know, being scammed and then a murder. And it's just very intense. And I watched the first three episodes last night. I was just sweating. And then the first three episodes of Lucky are out. These are all Apple TV Plus shows. And then you've got The Dink out today. So I'm just like all in on Apple TV. Yeah. Right,
1: we're going
2: to
1: be talking with Mary Steenburgen coming up here in about 15 minutes. Yeah. And you know her from Step Brothers and Elf and Back to the Future 3.
2: She's like, been in so many.
1: She's been in so many things. She's,
4: What's Eating Gilbert Grape?
1: Yeah. Yes, yeah. She's an Academy Award winner. I mean, she's big
2: married
1: time.
2: Married to Ted Danson.
1: Yeah, she is married to Ted Danson.
0: She's an icon
1: from Cheers, which is really cool.
0: Mm-hmm. And The Good Place.
1: And The Good Place.
4: I'm watching Widow's Bay.
0: Yeah. Also on and Apple
4: TV. Yes, I've been trying to get people. You ought to watch it. It's got 19 Emmy nominations. I think it's going to sweep. It's just really good. It's about like this island that's haunted, but the humor is just so dry and funny. So you're like, what is going on? And every episode, it's like, it could be a witch. It could be a ghost. It could be a zombie. One of those that's on the island. And it's funny.
0: Yeah, we were saying earlier, like Apple TV has really quality content. They just don't put any money towards their marketing. So it's like we hear about these shows and I'm like, how did everyone know to watch this? But you just stumble upon it on Apple TV.
4: There was one that
1: Apple TV Plus is missing an opportunity to get their logo on my neck.
4: Right. Yeah. Jason Momoa has a show on it. It's called Chief of War, where it's like what the natives in Hawaii were facing in the drama before settlers came in. And so, like, they're all wearing, like, these loincloths. They're hunting fish and riding whales, like Moana.
1: Riding whales?
4: Like Moana. Well, sharks.
1: Sharks?
4: Well, he's, yeah. And, but they got drama. It's very violent. And, it's good.
5: Correct me if I'm wrong. Trey, you might remember this. When Apple first, when the computers and the iPod, when they first came out, they didn't do a lot of marketing for, they've traditionally been a company that doesn't do a lot of promote, you know,
1: they let us like, do the promoting for
5: yeah,
1: them.
5: Yeah. So maybe that's their MO. You
1: Steve
5: know?
1: Jobs was very strategic with that.
0: But yeah. They had those cool commercials with like the dancing figures. Some you know.
5: But I think when they first hit the scene, you just had to know. The cool people knew about Apple and you tell other cool people. And that's how you found out about it.
0: I did see, I don't know what city it's in, but the Apple store in some random city, if you fly over it, it looks like a MacBook.
1: What?
0: Yeah. Wow. Maybe it was fake.
3: That sounds
2: fake. They do stuff.
5: That sounds like something that they would do.
0: But it sounds like something they would do, right?
1: Like it has got the Apple on there?
2: I've seen stuff advertised on tops of buildings when you fly over and stuff.
3: We should do that.
2: It doesn't seem like very effective marketing. It's very niche.
5: You better be near an airport.
0: Okay.
5: Otherwise, nobody's going to see it.
0: It's in Taiwan.
1: So we got to go to Taiwan to see this?
0: Yes, but the Apple store above it looks like a big MacBook.
5: Yeah.
4: You want to move to Taiwan?
0: What?
4: You want to move to Taiwan? White Lotus.
0: Also a great show.
1: On Hulu.
0: HBO.
1: No. I watch it on Hulu. Yeah. How come I watch it on Hulu?
6: You have a subscription through Hulu. I have HBO Max on Hulu as well.
0: Oof. Eventually it's all just going to be one thing.
3: What?
0: Right?
3: Why am I subscribed to both?
1: Because they bundle them together. See, that's why I don't know what I got and what I don't.
6: But what's even more annoying is that if there's a Hulu show I want to watch, I'm supposed to go through Disney Plus.
4: That's annoying.
0: See, that is annoying.
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5: Oh, I'm confused.
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1: No, but you should watch The Dink on Apple TV Plus. In fact, we're going to have Mary Steenburgen joining us on the show in about 10 minutes to talk all about it.
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1: From the Northwest Arkansas Traffic Network, taking another look at your Friday morning commute. Everything at the moment looking really good. Even in Bentonville on 102 and Southwest Regional Airport Boulevard, everything is moving right along this morning. No accidents currently being reported by RDOT. Just keep on driving safe. Have a fantastic Friday. From the Northwest Arkansas Traffic Network, I'm Bob Booty.
2: Northwest Arkansas weather.
3: Hi there, everyone. Hope you're having a fantastic start to your Friday. It is going to be a pretty nice afternoon temperature-wise. However, we do have a chance for showers and storms. Those rain chances sit at 30 to 40%. Highs will be in the upper 80s to lower 90s, but that will be the last day of comfortable vibes because as we head throughout the weekend, and especially for the early part of next week, high temperatures will soar to over 100 degrees with mostly sunny skies expected to prevail in most locations. For Kane Domain, Fox 24, I'm meteorologist Josh Rugger.
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18: All right, The Dink is hitting Apple TV Plus today. Mary Steenburgen is going to be joining us on the phone in a couple of minutes.
19: A show about pickleball.
18: Yeah.
19: Dink, is that what you say when you score? Dink?
18: Dinking is what you. Is. Dink is when you're like hitting the ball. It's the. You're
17: Are you serious?
19: It. Oh, it's the sound the ball dink, makes dink. When it hits.
18: And I think you got to like, you want to go slow at first. You don't want to be just killing it at
17: I tried pickleball exactly one time.
18: It's a lot of fun.
20: It can also be dangerous.
21: So much fun, she never did
18: How
21: it again.
18: How about this?
17: I thought I was going to break my ankle. I learned I wasn't wearing the right shoes.
20: Oh. Kelly, my mother-in-law did break her ankle playing pickleball.
17: You have to wear the
18: you
17: right
18: gotta
17: shoes.
18: You got to be careful. Yeah. Mm-hmm. And maybe we can get a little pickleball in on our family vacation. Which want to remind you, listen next week as we broadcast live from the iconic Lowe's Miami Beach Hotel, which is located in the heart of South Beach. It is steps away from the Atlantic. We've been there before, and we're really excited to head back because we have so many great memories there. Right, Big Al? We want to check out their redesign, their new culinary concepts, and more. It'll be a lot of fun, and you can follow along on air and on Instagram as well, because maybe you want to have a nice similar vacation to what we're going to be doing next week.
21: That was a response. I don't want you to think I was ignoring you. My silence was a response.
17: It spoke volumes.
18: Yeah.
21: Okay.
18: Very volumes.
19: I heard it.
17: Mm-hmm.
18: Yeah.
17: It was loud.
18: Yeah. Right. Great, great memories out there.
21: Right, like, ask me if I'm married right now.
18: Okay. Big Al, are you married right now? There it is.
17: Volume.
20: Yeah.
18: Yeah.
19: But he's still in positive spirits, right?
21: Oh, yeah. I'm
18: yeah, of course. He's fine.
22: I just connected the dots of why you were silent.
19: Because he got broken up with.
22: Yeah.
18: Right.
22: God,
18: yeah.
22: God. Sorry.
18: That we're trying to create happy memories.
19: But
18: now.
19: That's also where I split my romp him.
18: That's right down the butt crack.
22: Yes. Uh-huh. Yes.
19: That's
22: yes.
19: where I pushed Anna in traffic.
21: So it does have happy memories.
17: Yes. This is where I got so drunk that Alan and I missed the big dinner and we got in a lot of trouble.
18: Right.
19: That's where we had the best dinner of
17: that's what everybody
19: life.
17: Says.
18: Greatest
17: everybody
18: dinner ever.
17: Rubs my nose
20: I still think that's the best dinner I've ever had.
19: A 7-course meal, a cocktail paired with every meal.
20: Yes.
19: So
20: good. Uh-huh. Missed it. Yeah, that was the first time I tried oysters.
19: I still think about that meal.
17: Slept right through it.
18: I know you did, but this time you're not going to, Kelly.
19: The chef went from Dubai just to cook for us.
18: It's going to be so good.
20: And
18: all
20: they
18: right.
20: gave us $1 million.
17: Wow.
18: Yeah. They told us not to say anything.
20: You missed it.
18: Yeah, it was so much fun.
17: Finally, the truth comes out.
18: Anyway, we'll be live from the Lowe's out there in Miami next week. So make sure you join us and keep track. But I think we have Mary on the phone now.
21: Hello.
18: Joining us on the show right now is the star of the new movie, The Dink.
17: The nicest woman in Hollywood,
18: probably
17: I would argue.
18: The nicest woman in Hollywood. She's played some of your favorite moms, including one of my favorite movies of all time, Step Brothers, of course. Joining us on the show right now is Mary Steenburgen. Hello, Mary.
23: Hi, guys. How are you?
17: So honored to be talking to you.
23: Well, thank you. Back at you.
17: Thank
23: you. I'm happy to talk to you about this funny movie.
18: Now, Mary, are you, in fact, a pickleball player yourself?
17: Or are you acting?
23: Well, I was acting, and I started playing 2 months before I knew anything about this movie. My son, Charlie McDowell, who's an amazing pickleball player, gave me my first paddle and said, Mom, people even older than you have beaten me at this sport. So with that lovely backhanded compliment, I began to play with him, and he was my first teacher. And then I was offered this movie, which was crazy. And I had already fallen in love with the sport, and I immediately wanted to do the movie. And we had Brad Gilbert, who's the great tennis coach, coaching us. Andy Roddick is in the movie, and he would hit with me and give me pointers. So I had a lot of good advice from those guys.
18: Now, are you an aggressive pickleball player, Mary? Like, because I know there's the unwritten rule where we're not supposed to peg each other with the ball, but
17: you think she's a pegger?
18: I feel like sometimes you got to send a message.
23: We call them bangers, but no, I'm a little more subtle, mostly because I really still consider myself a beginner, but I'm mostly playing people I love, so I don't really try to crush them with the ball, but I do try to win.
20: Mary, with such an incredible career and resume and everything, I have to assume that at this point you can be really picky with what projects you want to do. What was it about The Dink, besides having just started to play pickleball, what was it about The Dink that made you want to sign on to the project?
23: You know, it was just a brilliant script. It made me laugh out loud. And it was deeply funny, but what really sealed it for me was each character was so unique and had such a journey in the film, and there was so much heart to the film. And so it feels like a classic throwback sports comedy, except that it has more heart than a lot of them do. And it just, the character was so appealing to me. I couldn't wait to play her. Felt like I really understood her. When my character and Jake Johnson meet, they're both two people that they're both at a really rough moment in their lives. Me from going through a divorce, and my husband gets all the friends. And he is someone who's just spent his life trying to please a dad who only appreciates his son when his son is winning at tennis. And he hasn't won for a long time. So it's really full of heart. And it's the kind of film that when I'm on Apple TV or any of the streamers, this is what I'm often seeking. And I knew that I wanted to be a part of it.
17: Aww. I can't awesome. Wait to see yeah. it with my daughter. She's a huge Jake Johnson fan.
18: And your chemistry with Jake.
23: Oh, she will love it.
18: Your chemistry with Jake looks awesome in this movie. You guys are perfect together. Real quick, Mary Steenburgen, if I may ask you this before we let you go, since you're an Academy Award winner and Golden Globe winner, I often wonder where you keep these awards.
23: We have them in our TV room where we watch TV at night, and our awards are all together. I do think he needs to surround my Oscar with all his Emmys just to feel like I'm not the winner.
18: That's crazy. I'm thinking of Ted Danson, your husband, and you sitting there watching right. TVs and movies and going, we could have done that because you literally have the awards to prove it.
0: Trophies everywhere.
17: Well, I do have a question about your husband. I am a huge fan of Man on the Inside, which you joined in season 2.
23: Thank you.
17: And I saw
23: thank
17: it. Got,
23: you.
17: I love it. It's on Netflix if y'all haven't seen mm-hmm. it. It's uh-huh. amazing. And I know it got renewed for season 3, but I haven't heard when it's coming out.
23: I actually don't know the answer to that. I know it's starting filming in September. So,
17: it's so great. That, yeah.
0: And did you ever find out what's eating Gilbert Grape?
17: That's good.
23: Well, you know, I did have quite the romance in that with Johnny Depp. It was pretty fun, I have to say.
0: One of my favorite movies. Thank you for that.
18: Well, make sure you check out The Dink is officially on Apple TV. If you don't have Apple TV, get it for our good friend Mary Steenburgen and check her out. You have been such a huge part of our lives on screen, Mary, and it's really awesome that we finally got to talk to you. Thank you so much for all the laughs, all the tears, all the years.
21: Yeah.
23: Oh, you guys are great. Thank you so much.
17: Thank you, Mary.
18: Thank you. Bye, Mary.
17: Bye.
18: Starring Jake Johnson, Chloe Fineman, Ed Harris, Mary herself, and Ben Stiller. Check out The Dink, Apple TV.
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2: From the Northwest Arkansas Traffic Network, taking another look at your Friday morning commute. Everything at the moment looking really good. Even in Bentonville on 102 and Southwest Regional Airport Boulevard, everything is moving right along this morning. No accidents currently being reported by RDOT. Just keep on driving safe. Have a fantastic Friday. From the Northwest Arkansas Traffic Network, I'm Bob Booty. Northwest
3: Arkansas weather. Hi there, everyone. Hope you're having a fantastic start to your Friday. It is going to be a pretty nice afternoon temperature-wise. However, we do have a chance for showers and storms. Those rain chances sit at 30 to 40%. Highs will be in the upper 80s to lower 90s, but that will be the last day of comfortable vibes because as we head throughout the weekend, and especially for the early part of next week, high temperatures will soar to over 100 degrees with mostly sunny skies expected to prevail in most locations. For KNWA, Fox 24, I'm meteorologist Josh Rugger.
4: This is KNWA's Jacqueline House with your Friday headlines. Centerton police are searching for a man accused of leaving a bag of newborn puppies inside of a dumpster. Video shows the man allegedly placing the bag inside a dumpster between the Take 5 car wash and the Watercolors of Centerton apartments. Police are now looking for the man and the dark colored truck in a video. If you have any information, call Centerton police. And Rogers Public Schools plans to join a nationwide legal effort to hold social media companies accountable for their impact on students. The district says online conflicts and addictive features are creating real problems inside of its schools. The superintendent says the district is looking to have safeguards and limitations, one of them being monitoring screen time. And a boil order remains in effect this morning for the entire Winslow water system following a major water main break. Customers may experience low pressure, interrupted service, or complete water cutoff while crews work on repairs. The order will remain in place until testing confirms the water is free of bacterial contamination and safe to use. Those are your KNWA News updates. Have a great Friday.
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17: All right, here we go. 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Tell us why you are smiling headed into the weekend. Now, Big Al Mack showed up smiling this morning.
18: I was smiling.
17: Because Big Al had a dream. And he kind of described what the dream was all about. But luckily, science has come a long way. And I called up one of my scientist friends. And they were able to pull the dream from Big Al's head.
19: Wow.
18: Yeah.
19: A dream sucker.
17: Now they have, they have audio and hopefully one day cameras that can pull our dreams out for us.
18: Man.
17: And so, I mean,
18: technology.
17: This is still in the beta stage of, dream sucking, but it's out there. So We're going to go ahead and see what Big Al Mac's dream was really like. This, again, really happened in Big Al Mac's head.
18: So, here we are, baby. The House of Mac. The Mac Palace. Want to get some Mac and kiss?
7: Oh, Al. You're so funny and hot and buff. And look at that beautiful head of hair.
18: I know, right? Dream Al is hot. You know, ChatGPT said I'm an 8.5 to a 9 on a high scale.
7: So what should we do?
18: You know what we should do. We got to get my biscuit off the grill.
7: Oh, I love your sexy talk.
18: What? No. No, we really need to get my brisket off the grill. Hold on, baby. I'll be right back.
16: Hi.
7: Hi. I didn't know there was a little girl here.
16: Yeah, my grandpa keeps me in my room when he's dreaming.
7: Well, what's your name?
16: My name is Charlie. So what are your intentions with my grandpa?
7: I don't know. It's his dream.
18: Hey, Charlie, what are you doing in my sexy dream? Girl, go back to your room.
16: Okay. I still don't miss you.
18: Anyway, where were we?
19: Hey, Big Al, it's me, the mayor. Just got done walking your dogs, washed your car, took your mom to her appointment. You need anything else?
18: No, Mr. Mayor, you can go back to running the city.
19: Okay.
7: Wow, you know the mayor.
19: Know me? I'm basically his assistant. Oh, no, Al. I got a call on my mayor phone saying there's a police chase and it's headed straight to your house.
18: Hold on, baby. I got to go be a hero.
20: Big Al gets in his truck and pulls it out in front of the car being chased by the police.
18: Well, job complete.
21: Well done, Big Al. You totaled a car and the 6 police cruisers, which is better than last month's incident.
7: What?
21: As the chief of police, I want to give you a medal of honor for your service.
7: Should have told me. What a hero.
18: I know. Let's go back inside, baby girl.
7: Wait, who is this woman who just magically appeared in your house wearing a sexy maid outfit?
18: Oh, that's my British housemaid.
22: Big Al, your bed is made, your clothes are folded, Charlie is in bed sleeping, and the dogs have been bathed and put up. You are all set to go with your, you know.
18: Oh, I know. Thank you, baby girl. I appreciate it. Whatever your name is. Okay, baby, let's get back to business.
7: We kiss now?
18: Oh, yeah, we kiss now.
20: Big Al wakes up to his dog, Chico the Chihuahua, licking his face.
18: Dang, girl, your breath smells like dog food. Still got it. Best kisser on the show, even in my dream.
17: Wow, science has come a long way.
18: Good job, science.
7: Wow.
20: And Audrey's British accent has come a long way.
18: Wow.
17: Audrey, what are you talking about? That's a British girl in Al's dream.
20: Excuse me, so sorry.
17: Who happens to look like Audrey.
18: Yeah, I've
16: been telling y'all my accents are there.
17: That is wild.
18: That was pretty good.
17: Yeah,
16: science, that was fun.
18: Science be hitting.
17: Your dreams are fun.
18: Pretty much just like it happened.
17: All right, let's get to Feel Good Friday, Kid Nation. Again, our phone number is 800-543-3548.
23: And that should make you feel good.
17: And we're going to kick it off here with Jay. What's up, Jay?
24: Hi.
17: What's your Feel Good Friday?
24: My Feel Good Friday is this Sunday we'll be celebrating my parents' 75th wedding anniversary.
7: Wow!
17: They've been married for 75 years.
20: How old are they?
16: Yeah.
24: My dad is 94. My mom is 92. And their actual anniversary is Tuesday, but we're celebrating this Sunday.
7: Right.
24: They're both in their right mind. They're healthy, and it's a blessing.
7: That's amazing.
18: That is so amazing. If you are anywhere near my restaurant, you please bring them by. Let me buy them lunch, dinner, something.
17: Have you have you asked them, Jay, what the secret is to this long-running relationship?
24: Yes. So my dad always quotes the lyrics to the song The Gambler. You got to know when to hold them, know when to fold them, know when to walk away, and know when to run.
16: That's right.
17: Yeah.
16: That's awesome.
18: Do you think they'll be celebrating?
17: Right.
18: If you know what I mean?
17: Al.
16: Uh-huh.
24: I doubt it.
16: Maybe in their dreams.
17: Yeah. Thank you, Jay.
18: That is fantastic.
17: That is so 75 years
7: is that
17: of marriage.
7: Diamond? I'm assuming that's the diamond.
18: Yeah. Yeah.
16: What do you bet someone for 75 years?
17: I gave you me my whole life. I'm not kidding.
0: My
17: you.
0: Life, yeah.
1: Yeah, I
0: give
1: you everything.
0: Wow. That's awesome. Awesome. That's wow. Really feel awesome. Good.
17: As opposed to my grandfather, who used to quote the song, Let Me See That Thong. Hey, Paris.
2: Hi, JC.
17: How are you doing this morning?
2: I'm doing great. How are y'all?
17: Doing awesome. What's your feel-good?
2: Hi, Al. Hi, hey. Anna.
16: Hi.
18: Hey.
17: What's your feel-good Friday?
2: I just finished physical therapy. My last appointment. I've been at it for 3 months.
16: Let's go.
18: All right.
7: What a blessing to be done with that.
0: Yeah. What'd you hurt? Your leg?
2: My knee.
16: Ooh. Well, glad you're doing better.
17: Yeah, finishing.
7: And
17: PT
7: you went
17: is good.
7: And got medical intervention for a bad knee, huh?
0: Isn't that crazy, Justin?
3: My knee is perfectly fine with no physical therapy, might I add. And that is my feel-good Friday.
17: Yeah. Well, Paris, you did it right. And
7: you did it the right way.
16: I liked that tone.
17: Yeah, because Justin still sits down and goes, oh.
3: No, look at this. Look at this
16: careful.
3: Knee.
16: Careful.
17: You're going to hurt
7: sassy
17: it.
7: Sassy today.
17: Careful, yeah, he's careful. Sassy every day. It's a good thing. Hi, Javier.
4: Hey, how's it going?
17: What's up, man? What's your feel-good Friday?
4: Yeah, my son made the national team for a soccer club, so we leave for Portugal on Sunday for 10 days.
7: Wow.
0: So Portugal?
17: He made the U.S. national team?
4: Yeah. No, his soccer club youth team, international team.
17: Oh, the net. Okay. Oh.
18: You. So the whole family has to go to Portugal?
16: Has to.
4: Yeah, we all have to go.
16: That's awesome.
18: How much is that going to run you, brother?
4: Can I charge you the bill, Al?
7: I can't imagine what that's going to say.
18: Yeah. Yeah.
7: Soccer, that's a commitment.
17: Soccer can get really expensive when you start traveling internationally.
18: Yeah.
17: What's your son's name?
4: Yeah. Liam.
17: Liam, and what position does he play?
4: He plays left back.
17: Oh, he's a left back. He plays defense, Kelly. Can't get past Liam.
18: Yep. How old is he?
4: He's 12.
17: Wow. Going
7: so
17: over there
7: he
17: playing.
7: Has, like, there's great. A very real possibility that in a few years from now he could be FIFA World Cup player, right?
18: Yeah.
7: If you're that good.
17: We had 17-year-olds playing
4: that's
17: in this tournament.
18: Yeah.
17: Well, keep us posted on Liam's journey to making the U.S. national team.
16: Yeah. Maybe he's manifesting since the next World Cup is in Portugal.
18: Uh-huh. Oh. That's right. And that's where Ronaldo
17: is. Ronaldo is from Portugal.
18: Portugal, right?
17: Cristiano Ronaldo,
0: And the man.
17: Uh-huh.
0: Portugal the man.
17: Yeah. Portugal the man is Portugal the man from Portugal?
0: I don't know.
17: We need to find that out. Hi, Onaya.
25: Hello.
17: What's your feel-good Friday?
25: Hi. So I recently got engaged about 2 days ago.
7: Yay.
25: So that is my feel-good Friday.
7: Congratulations.
18: Congratulations.
7: Girl, isn't that fun?
25: Thank you.
17: How'd he do it? What was the special way? Or was it just like what?
25: So I really love personal, so I wanted more of a private proposal, and he did it in front of our new home in the rain. We love to dance. We're two steppers, so we love to dance, and he danced outside with me in the rain when I got back from work, and he got down on one knee. It's a little move we do, but I thought he was just doing the move, and then he pulls out and whips out the ring, and he proposes to me beautifully in the rain. So it was beautiful.
7: It's like a movie.
18: That's beautiful.
17: Did you guys did you guys make out in the rain like they did in The Notebook?
25: Oh, of course. Oh. We are The Notebook.
18: Oh. Oh,
25: We are that story.
16: He wrote you 365 letters?
25: Yes, ma'am. You sure did.
17: You dumped a rich, good-looking guy for him?
25: Oh, uh-huh.
7: You know, the fun part about getting engaged, Anna, if this is true, tell me, when you get in the car and you hold the steering wheel and you look at your hand, and there's something about the first time when you hold the steering wheel with your ring on.
18: Yeah.
7: You know what I'm talking about?
16: Because the sunlight hits it.
17: Even as a man, I looked over at Kenzie when she was driving. Look at that thing right there. Anaya, congratulations.
18: Yeah.
7: That's amazing.
26: Did y'all pick out your rings with your man?
16: We went
7: shopping to get ideas, but I wanted to still be surprised.
16: Okay. I did. I told Ryan, I said, the ring, I don't want it to be a surprise, but the proposal I want to be
17: That's
16: a surprise.
17: Right.
26: Okay.
17: And Amy has something in common with us. Amy, what is your feel-good Friday?
27: Me?
17: Yeah.
0: Yeah.
27: We are leaving tomorrow morning to go to the beach to celebrate my twins' 12th birthday.
16: Aww. Happy birthday, happy birthday.
17: Give them a shout-out. What's their names?
27: Easton and Landry.
17: Easton and Landry.
7: Beautiful.
27: It's still Landry. And then when we get back, we're going to move into our new place, and they're going to have their own room for the first time ever.
17: Wow. They get their own room, and cool. They're turning 12 years old.
18: Pretty cool.
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1: From the Northwest Arkansas Traffic Network, taking another look at your Friday morning commute. Everything at the moment looking really good. Even in Bentonville on 102 and Southwest Regional Airport Boulevard, everything is moving right along this morning. No accidents currently being reported by RDOT. Just keep on driving safe. Have a fantastic Friday. From the Northwest Arkansas Traffic Network, I'm Bob Booty.
2: Northwest Arkansas weather.
3: Hi there, everyone. Hope you're having a fantastic start to your Friday. It is going to be a pretty nice afternoon temperature-wise. However, we do have a chance for showers and storms. Those rain chances sit at 30 to 40%. Highs will be in the upper 80s to lower 90s, but that will be the last day of comfortable vibes because as we head throughout the weekend, and especially for the early part of next week, high temperatures will soar to over 100 degrees with mostly sunny skies expected to prevail in most locations. For KNDB, Fox 24, I'm meteorologist Josh Rugger.
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1: Text, the rule in my house with laundry is if you give it to me inside out, you're going to get it back inside out. That's what my wife said, too, and she did not like when I said, okay.
2: That wasn't the right answer.
1: That just said okay.
2: But you know your wife wants things done properly, and she's still going to flip them right side out.
1: She's going to try. But
3: I didn't know that this was a problem. I guess because
2: y'all don't. Yeah, well, you're a guy.
3: I do my own.
2: But when you're laundry, typically the wife or mother is usually bears the brunt of the laundry, and it just gets really frustrating sometimes that we just feel like nobody thinks about us.
1: We're thinking about you.
2: No, you don't. I'm going to tell you the difference. Just saying thank you every once in a while can change a woman's day. That's a little tip for today for any men listening.
1: I'm going to text my wife.
2: Thank you. That was really nice. Thank you for going to the grocery store because you knew I was running low on deodorant and I didn't even have to ask you for it. I just
1: wrote my wife.
2: Thank you.
4: Guys like to be told thank you.
1: Thank you, babe.
2: You know what I'm like to be told you're hot.
1: Yeah, we do.
3: You know what I'm going to do right now?
1: Trey was told he was hot this morning, and boy.
4: Oh, it made my
2: running.
4: It made my 2026. If I'm being honest,
5: wow. Right.
1: Trey has now stopped wearing a suit to work, and he's rugged.
2: It's
1: Trey,
2: not just that he's it's like the letting the scruff go, and he's got the hair must.
1: Trey, what did I compliment on our Chatty Daddy's episode before it started last week?
4: You said my beard looked nice. It's working its way towards a beard. I take a long time to grow it.
1: It just looks right, and I complimented Trey. Kelly kind of gave him the same compliment this morning, but he couldn't hear us, and he had the perfect timing. He looked up, and it looked like, "What's up, girl?"
2: Yeah, he did a whole Ryan Gosling, "What's up, girl?"
1: What's up, girl?
4: And then when I came back in, she didn't know my name, and she was like,
2: "I was flustered." Normally, I called him Ryan.
4: Yeah. Kelly's the one that flusters me.
1: She became Kelly Blushberry over there. All right, let's get you some headlines this morning.
3: Yes, sir.
1: So we have some egg drama, and we hate egg drama.
3: No, we're not even over the lettuce drama yet.
1: I know. We got the explosive diarrhea on one side, and now we got this. Midwest Poultry Services is recalling 1.6 million eggs over concerns that they could be contaminated with salmonella.
3: 1.8 million?
1: Yeah, 1.6. The recall covers white shell and cage-free shell eggs produced at the company's Texas farms and distributed to retailers in six states between June 6th and July 3rd. And those are in Arkansas, Louisiana, Mississippi, New Mexico, Oklahoma, and Texas. Now, if you have these eggs, the sell-by or best-by dates are between July 20th and August 17th, so check your fridge.
3: There was a guy, this was about a year or so ago. He ordered, let's just say a round number, 10,000 chickens, right? Chickens.
1: Like actual live chickens.
3: Live chickens. So the truck pulls up to his, this is a true story, truck pulls up to his house out by where I live, and the guy wasn't there. The truck driver needed to go on to his next load or whatever. He let all of the chickens out. He
1: just let them out?
3: He let them out of the truck. So I guess they were cage free because he let a truck free.
1: Free range.
3: They were just out roaming around in the yard.
1: Just walking around.
3: Hey, shoot, get out, chickens.
2: That's a nightmare.
3: And they were just running around. It was on the news. It was on the paper. And I was like, wow, what do you do? How do you wrangle 10,000 chickens?
1: I don't know.
2: It's problematic.
3: And you know, why did the chicken cross the road? Because the truck driver just let her out right there on the wrong side of the street.
2: Finally.
3: Yeah.
1: Now we know. Now we really know why.
2: But, you know, they say, you know, running around like, you know, a chicken
1: with their head cut off.
2: They really run around after you cut their heads off.
1: Yeah.
3: Wow.
2: Or break their neck. My mother probably used to grab them and she'd whip them.
1: Oh, my goodness.
2: So they grew up in the country. And
1: in front of
2: food.
1: You?
2: No, I was, when she was, my mother would tell me about it. But she would, you know, grab the chicken from the top pop them in the air, break their neck.
1: From the top.
2: And then you'd let them down and they'd run around and
5: flap and their burp.
1: With their
5: little going.
1: And their heads flopping.
2: Oh, yeah. That's crazy. But it was hard. Country living was hard.
6: Yeah, that's some real country stuff.
5: That's not the kosher way of killing a chicken. You're supposed to hang it upside down and then slit its throat.
1: Oh my gosh.
7: Hold on. This is the best way to do it because they're numb and they don't feel anything and they don't feel any pain. And so when you do it that way, you're actually making sure it ends its life a little bit more peaceful. Then
2: Mother Price didn't have time for that.
7: Then whipping the neck. So even though what I said was drastic and crazy, that is the more
3: humane
7: way to kill a chicken.
6: Ooh. Let's vote on our favorite ways to kill a chicken.
1: I don't want to kill a chicken.
2: I hope I'm never ever in that situation.
1: I like going to the restaurant and I like the chicken being just ready.
3: Right.
7: I think we all should because it would make us more conscious and more grateful.

0: grateful for the food on our table.
1: No. I want to go back to not knowing where our food comes from.
2: Thank you, chickens.
3: And I don't want to be reincarnated as a chicken either. I know. Let that be known.
2: Yeah, I don't want to be a chicken.
4: I'm going to say hand grenade, Audrey.
5: That's your favorite? Oh, that's a new one.
2: That's how we get chicken nuggets.
5: Oh.
2: Today is National Drive-Thru Day, by the way. And while many people wouldn't say fast food is cheap anymore, a lot of people do appreciate the convenience. You know, you don't have to get out. You don't have to sit down at a table. You don't have to pay 20% on a tip. So as for the fastest, Taco Bell ranked number one by total time for the fifth consecutive year with an average total time of 256 seconds, which is just over 4 minutes. That seems... Didn't restaurants used to try to do it in 30 seconds or less, or like a minute?
0: No.
1: I mean, I guess that's time you sit in your car, place the order, and get it. I don't know.
2: Now, the chicken places do take a little longer because, again, we do want to make sure that the chicken is completely cooked. Chick-fil-A ranked last at 427 seconds, which is about 7 minutes. Here's the thing, though. We're thinking, who is the kindest? Where do I get the best service? Chick-fil-A, Dutch Bros and Raising Cane's. They have the most cars in line on average, and they also ranked in the top three for being about overall satisfaction.
1: Yeah, because they're also nice. They train right there.
2: So Chick-fil-A, Dutch Bros, and Raising Cane's, they give us the best satisfaction when it comes to our drive thru.
1: I will tell you, my daughter came home from work. You know, she's now a hostess at a restaurant, not a fast food chain.
2: Yeah.
1: And she had her first run-in with a very rude customer. Mm. And she said what I always said, and she's learning it at 19.
0: What?
1: Everybody should work in the restaurant business.
0: Oh, yeah.
1: Everybody should do this.
2: 100%.
1: And see how they treat people.
2: 100%. Right. Speaking of, we were talking about this yesterday. I saw on social media, a lady posted her receipt. It was a dinner that was like $600.
0: I saw that too. Ooh.
2: And she tipped. Like, it was a little low. She tipped.
0: Very low.
2: She tipped $9. But she wrote a long letter.
1: Explanation.
2: Yeah, that's very low. But she wrote an explanation saying, how come just because my dinner was $600, I got to tip the person $120? If I go to a different restaurant that has a little lower prices, and the point was good. The tip was really bad, though.
1: Yeah, that was really low. The thing is people don't understand is that everybody gets tipped out from that tip. The bartender gets his cut. The chefs and cooks sometimes, the servers, the food runners, everybody takes a little piece. That doesn't all go to the server.
2: And again, servers make below minimum wage because they rely on tips. So you got to remember that when you're tipping.
0: And typically, the $600 restaurant, $600 dinner, that person, that server, is not going to have as many tables because that's a two-hour dinner usually.
2: Right.
0: You know what I'm saying? Mm-hmm. So that person may have two or three tables in the course of the night, whereas the person with a cheaper dinner, the tables are going to turn faster.
2: So. And also, you look at it, and if I went there and I sat there for 2 hours, what do I think their time is? Maybe are they making $20 an hour, $15 an hour? Maybe that's how we can start
4: also
2: tipping through the hour.
4: You're paying for the quality as well. The quality of really good food, the quality of the service.
2: There's some really quality food at cheaper establishments.
4: Right, so then go there.
2: Whoa.
1: Well, even if you go there, you know, and you sit and you visit, and the waiter's not able to turn the table,
0: right?
1: You need to tip more.
2: Right. Yeah, you're taking their time.
1: Even if it's a cheaper restaurant, because they can't flip it and make more money.
2: Right.
1: So
2: that's
1: in those instances, you tip more than 20%, I think.
2: So we should do a time-based tipping instead of percentage. Oh, we should start that movement right there. Yeah. Now, I'm all in on this one, and I need to invest. A French startup says it has achieved the first air-to-air insect interception by autonomous micro drones.
1: I don't know what that means.
2: Basically, they created a drone that will get up and fly around and find bugs and kill them for you. Like mosquitoes, flies.
1: Like little tiny, tiny drones?
2: I don't know. It's a 40-gram drone. So it's, I guess it's a small one.
0: It's a couple
3: to bug size?
4: Does it shoot them or just slice them?
2: It uses sonar to detect the patterns of the wings. And then it catches them. I don't know exactly how they kill them. If it could be with like the salt bug spray or whatever.
0: Or if the bug is in your face and then the drone shoots some stuff in your face at the bug.
3: And lasers your forehead.
2: Again, this is the start of
4: forehead
1: working out the kinks.
2: The science is there, and it is. We might have little drones we could buy and have them flying around our parties, and you just hear.
5: I don't know if this equates, but a lime weighs about 30 to 40 grams.
2: A lime.
5: Like a lime.
2: So about the size of a lime.
3: I feel like that's way bigger than I was picturing in my head, though.
2: Oh, you were thinking of like
3: drones.
2: Like as big as the actual bug?
1: Yeah, what I was picturing.
2: I pictured a really small drone, like the ones we used to fly around the house, but that's pretty cool.
0: Yeah. All right.
2: I cannot stand mosquitoes.
1: Just get a floss water.
0: Right.
2: Yeah, but then you got to be out there swatting the whole time. That's
0: like the old manual work. Dude, just take your hat off.
2: Bam.
4: We have a Zevo or a Bezo.
5: Oh, the me too.
2: The lighting. Yeah, that does work.
4: Yeah, it's amazing.
2: Work. And the sticky ones, too, work pretty well.
4: With the light.
2: Yeah, I like those.
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0: Hi there, everyone. Hope you're having a fantastic start to your Friday. It is going to be a pretty nice afternoon temperature-wise. However, we do have a chance for showers and storms. Those rain chances sit at 30 to 40%. Highs will be in the upper 80s to lower 90s, but that will be the last day of comfortable vibes because as we head throughout the weekend, and especially for the early part of next week, high temperatures will soar to over 100 degrees with mostly sunny skies expected to prevail in most locations. For Kane Debate, Fox 24, I'm meteorologist Josh Rugger.
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17: Worst date ever.
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17: 800-543-3548. Hello, Amanda.
19: Hi.
17: How you doing this morning?
19: Oh, I'm so great. I'm excited to share my story with y'all.
17: Oh, we cannot
18: wait to hear it.
17: Mm-hmm. Worst date ever story from Amanda. What happened, Amanda?
19: So I met this individual online, and we had spoken for a while. He had a medical background, and he sounded impressive. The second time we got together, so he was actually traveling. He's from North Carolina. Shout out, Kelly. But he was in town visiting his parents for the holidays. So he was going to cook me a fancy meal. He picked me up, and we went to Whole Foods. So while we're grocery shopping, because I don't like grocery shopping, I kind of split up from him briefly. When we reconvene, he comes back, and he's just holding this large loaf of French bread, like not in a bag or anything. And he's got a full cake, and he's got the ingredients for this fancy meal that he said he's going to make me. And I'm like, well, you don't want a bag for that? He was like, bad customer service, so I helped myself. And he said that he almost got kicked out of the bakery. And I'm like, oh my goodness. Okay. So we walk up to the checkout counter, and he's still holding this loaf of bread. And the cashier looks at me, and I'm like, I don't know what's happening right now. And she was like, do you want a bag for that, sir? And he goes, well, I don't know. I didn't really wash my hands before I picked it up, so does it really matter at this point? And I'm just like cringing. I'm like, did he really just say this? This like complete, this medical professional who's been impressing me starts spewing these words. And so like we go to continue checking out. I don't actually like cake. So I was told the guy, I'm like, you know, I'm going to put the cake back. And he was like, oh, okay. He's like, wait, no, you can't. I had it customized just for you. And I look at it and it says, Amanda is sexy. And this is the second time I've been with this, like met this guy. And we're in the checkout line at Whole Foods. I didn't have any words. I was so embarrassed. So we left and I'm like, you know, you're not acting or behaving normally. And, you know, he accuses me of being the weird one for going grocery shopping on my own. I later learned that evening, like, that he has a really cush job, but he's like, but I don't care because my mom gives me a $5,000 allowance from an insurance payout that she has. And so he's just living the cush life. I don't know at this point, when I became most disgusted. Like, we had spent time talking and he is not cooking me a meal, FYI, you know. Not cooking me a meal. And so I asked him to leave, and he's like, fine. So he goes to collect his groceries. And, yeah, I just let him eat his own cake.
20: The one that said Amanda is sexy?
19: Yeah.
17: How's the love life now, Amanda?
19: You know, I love myself.
20: Good. There you go. Yes, girl. Yeah. Get your own cake.
17: You love yourself.
21: And say what you just said again one more time.
19: I love myself.
17: Period. Hey. There you go. And also, we all learned Amanda is sexy.
20: Yeah.
17: Thank you for your story, Amanda.
19: Thank you. Love you all.
18: Love you
17: too, my girl.
18: Bye.
17: Share your worst date ever story.
18: Call or text
17: 800-543-3548. Speaking of dates, I don't know if this would qualify as one for Big Al Mac.
22: What's that?
17: And I don't know if we can finally check one of the squares on the bingo board.
20: What? Let me pull it out.
17: Big Al Mac came flustered this morning. Came in so flustered.
20: Trey?
17: It wasn't Trey.
22: It wasn't Trey. You know, you can put it back up, Anna, because
20: I just took it out.
22: I told JC this morning and White Chatter there and here. It was just guy talk, and I said, I had a dream.
20: Oh my god!
22: That you know,
17: had a dream.
20: Things happen.
22: I had a dream. I had a dream.
17: One of those dreams, Kelly.
22: Yeah. And I woke up. And it was one of those real dreams, right? I'm like, I woke up and thinking.
17: A lucid dream.
20: Who is the lucky lady?
22: Yeah, and Kelly, I do not even know.
17: He won't tell us. He says he doesn't know.
22: I don't know. I honestly don't know.
17: It was a rando?
22: But yeah.
20: It could have been somebody he just passed in the street or in the restaurant. Yeah, but I know. Buried in the subconscious.
22: I remember my couch that I have now. I remember.
20: On the couch?
22: Kelly, it was a dream. First of all, it's a dream.
17: Al's not even romantic in his dreams.
20: He's realistic.
0: Kind of bummed, though, that you can't describe your dream.
22: But I woke
0: woman.
22: Up, I'm like, oh, it was just a dream. Oh.
17: Was there a face? Like if you saw, let's say, you have this dream, and you go and you're walking in the grocery store and you run into that.
22: Yeah.
17: Because that's happened before. I've had not like that kind of dream, but right. I've had a dream where I see someone in it and then I see them in real life.
22: Yeah.
1: Oh.
17: Have you?
0: Like, but not somebody
20: that's
0: that you
20: deja
0: know?
20: Deja vu. Is that deja vu?
17: It might be a little deja vu-ish. No, but it was a full-on dream and I'm like, that's the person that was playing volleyball in my dream or whatever.
1: Yeah. I think picture the female's bathroom sign, the outline of that woman.
17: Okay.
1: Yeah. Maybe that's who you were.
22: No, I mean, it was. I mean, there was a little
1: body
22: bit
1: of, figure,
17: the triangle, of,
0: the triangle.
20: Yeah, yeah. But I don't get it.
22: There was a little bit of conversation. There was a little bit of, and then there was, you know,
17: yeah.
20: And, what'd y'all talk about?
22: I don't know, Kelly. I don't remember. I remember, but it was. Just
20: I know
22: like,
20: stuff makes sense in your dreams.
22: When you haven't
20: really
22: done
20: explain.
22: Something in so long, uh-huh. and then you have the dream about it, and you're like, whoo, and then you wake up because you didn't know it was a dream at the time. It just didn't make sense the way I'm saying it. It didn't even make sense to me. So I know it didn't make sense to people listening. But it just, it seemed like it was real at the time.
20: But it wasn't.
22: Even when I woke up, it seemed like it was real.
20: Right.
22: And then
20: we've
22: I had to kind of.
17: So we'll never be able to find this girl you dreamed about.
22: I shake my head. I'm like, yeah.
20: Maybe she's waiting in Miami.
0: Yeah.
22: And so it reminded me this morning I had to cancel a dinner reservation. I made a reservation for tonight without necessarily having a date, but because I didn't want to wait. I was just trying to, I said, since this is the last weekend of me being single.
20: You were hopeful.
22: I was like, maybe by the weekend, something will happen. And then it's hard
20: all
22: to find.
20: All you have to do is say something somebody. On the radio.
22: No, the lines will flood with people wanting to have sex with you.
17: It's a natural meet.
22: I'm not even trying to do that. But I'm just saying, I optimistically made a reservation Monday, I think. Sunday or Monday. And I put an invitation or two out there, and
17: oh, you did,
22: and
1: oh, for Miami?
22: No, for dinner tonight.
20: Dinner tonight.
22: And so I was like, and I just kept the reservation, not knowing. I said maybe something will happen by the end of the week. Maybe I'll meet somebody or whatever. And so it didn't. So I canceled the reservation this morning as soon as I got to work.
20: Oh, I would have gone with you.
22: No, anyway, so it's cool. It's fine.
20: What happened? I'm on party and all this stuff.
22: Right. I don't know. I have no idea.
20: He's tired.
22: But Charlie will be home next week.
20: I know. Yeah.
17: So you're going to have no time.
20: You have Miami and that's it.
22: Yeah. Watch out, Miami.
0: Watch out.
22: Woo!
20: Hide the women.
17: Specifically the Lowe's Miami Beach Hotel because that's where we're going to be at for our Kid Nation family vacation. By the way, we're going to be live from Florida next week. We're going to be sharing all our adventures, Big Al's potential dates. Plus, we'll tell you how you can win your own vacation to that iconic hotel with a fresh $55 million redesign.
22: Wow.
17: So you got a whole week next week, Big Al, to live in paradise.
22: Yeah, man.
17: And do your thing.
20: I wonder how many listeners will just shoot their shot and show up at Miami.
22: Hey,
20: Lowe's
22: you know
20: Miami
22: where I'm going to be?
20: Hotel for you.
22: You know where I'm going to be?
20: Shoot your shot, ladies.
17: Yeah.
22: Come on.
20: How serious are you about your love for Big Al?
17: Last time Big Al had sad memories there, so we want to make happy memories.
1: Yeah. Right.
0: Yeah, oh, redemption. Yeah. This is a redemption trip.
22: Yeah.
0: I can't believe you broke up on a trip.
17: No, he didn't bring her. She dumped him. Yeah,
20: oh,
17: she
20: sorry.
17: Did.
0: And it was
20: not
0: funny.
20: It was
0: iconic.
20: It was hilarious and awkward.
17: Justin was out of the room.
0: Wait, on what day of the trip? The last day.
20: Oh, okay. At least you did wait.
22: It was the last day.
0: But
22: yeah.
0: Y'all, correct me if I'm wrong. You guys had broken up. That's just when you announced
22: right,
0: it.
22: Right.
20: Oh,
22: right.
20: Yeah. They had a long.
17: We didn't know.
22: Yeah, we had it. Yeah. The show didn't know. Right. She and I knew.
20: She felt she needed to announce it on the show.
1: But she was a character on the show. We talked about her a lot.
22: We talked about. We dated her for 5 years.
17: That's right.
22: I mean, you know,
17: it was a whole thing. It was a full-on relationship.
22: And she's married now. Got kids. She's doing.
1: Uh-huh. She's living her best life.
22: I think she lives in Miami.
1: So happy.
17: Oh really?
1: Oh man.
20: I thought bring the kids back.
2: I'll do anything if we can get her on the show. Anything.
22: No.
17: You would.
2: What do you want from me? We can get her on the
17: We'll think about it, Trey. Justin, what was your famous line? Because Justin was not in the room when this happened. He just walked in with his little breakfast, and told him what just went down, and you said?
1: I am so happy for you, Dr. Girlfriend.
0: Like, good for you, girl.
17: What a turn of events.
22: What a twist. When we left, I never will forget when we left to go to the airport. And I was looking back at her, and she's looking, at the car. You know, it's kind of like
20: at valet. Yeah. He just left her at valet.
17: All right, we got new music Friday coming your way. We got some music from Kyla. I mean, Tyler, Cat's Eye. We got some Sam Smith. And we got a song that's gone extremely viral that you've probably heard. So we're going to give that song its flowers in 10 minutes.
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0: Hi there, everyone. Hope you're having a fantastic start to your Friday. It is going to be a pretty nice afternoon temperature-wise. However, we do have a chance for showers and storms. Those rain chances sit at 30 to 40%. Highs will be in the upper 80s to lower 90s, but that will be the last day of comfortable vibes because as we head throughout the weekend, and especially for the early part of next week, high temperatures will soar to over 100 degrees with mostly sunny skies expected to prevail in most locations. For Kane Debate and Fox 24, I'm meteorologist Josh Rugger.
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16: Now, since it's Friday, maybe you're throwing a little party. You want some music to go along with it. That's why we bring you New Music Friday.
17: Okay.
16: And we're going to kick it off here with Morgan Wallen.
17: Oh, yeah. All right.
16: When he's not throwing chairs off of balconies, he's writing music, Big Al. And he's got a new song for us. It's called it's been by been. The word gives me fits because it's been B-E-E-N.
7: Ben.
17: But you want to say
16: been? How have you been?
17: How you been?
16: How you been?
17: Been.
16: But it's been by now.

0: in by then.
1: Okay. I don't know why that word, I feel like that word needs a word in front of it to sound right in my head.
0: It's an implied word.
1: Been
0: it
1: by
0: would
1: now.
0: Would have been by
1: right.
0: now.
1: Yeah.
0: But it had been by now.
1: But the title is just been by now.
0: That's the Tennessee in him, because my buddy Mitch, he'll say, when he's talking about us, like as the show, Ewens need to come and come see me in Chattanooga or wherever he lives. Ewens. That's I've never heard
1: Ewens.
0: Of Ewens. Ewens, but he's talking about us.
1: It's we would have been by now if you would have invited us.
2: You and yours.
1: Charlie XCX also released a new song for us. This one's called Camera.

0: Hello Guitar riff sounds like when somebody's learning the guitar, but she actually put it on a track and it sounded good. You know, when you're just strumming it because you're trying to learn the instrument.
1: She's a great artist, and she composed it herself.
2: I want the camera to be on Audrey while we're doing this, because she dances on every song. She just
0: she's a dancer, Al.
3: She does dance differently.
2: I love it.
0: Let's see how she dances to this one. Cat's Eye put out a new song. This one's called Animal.

0: pizza. Are you with me? Be careful
1: what you're wishing for, because I get freaky. I have been on a Cat's Eye kick lately. Their songs are like Gabriella was good.
2: Yeah.
1: Guess Gnarly's awesome.
3: Guess who wrote this one?
1: Who wrote this song?
3: Ed Sheeran.
1: Ed Sheeran wrote
2: really?
1: This song. Wow.
2: I really like it.
1: I believe it. I could feel it with the way the guitar's playing.
4: Oh, yeah, it does give Ed Sheeran.
1: See, now that you mention it.
5: Yeah.
1: Good catch right there, Justin. All right, Tyler's got a new song for us, and this one is called...

0: That song sounds very expensive.
1: Yeah, right.
0: To buy diamonds, purses, and Maybach with the curtains.
1: Comma, comma.
2: You say you love me, put me in Chanel.
0: Don't love you that much. Sorry.
2: Well, then you don't love me.
0: I'll get you some, I'll get you some Target. That stuff. Hey, nice.
1: Hey, Target means love.
3: Target.
0: Yeah, I'll get you some Target all day.
2: We're going to break up.
0: And don't even get me started how good Walmart clothes are right now.
3: Oh.
1: Right?
0: That's what we need
3: it's
0: to be seeing.
3: Somebody new. To be in charge of all the clothing.
1: I went specifically to get clothes last week.
0: Yeah.
3: I'm telling you. Nice.
0: I want Tyler to make a song about that now. You know, those. Keep it real. All right. We got Jennie from Blackpink. She has a new solo single. It's called Less Than a Lover.

0: I guess that, it sounds like Sabrina Carpenter.
1: What a pretty song. Yeah, it does sound a little
2: Sabrina.
1: She doesn't
2: miss.
1: No.
0: No, she doesn't.
1: Yeah.
0: Hit for hit.
1: None of the girls from Blackpink miss.
2: Right.
1: None. They just hit home runs.
0: In your area.
1: Sam Smith got together with the Two City Choir for this song right here. It's called Oh Mother.

0: Man, having a choir sitting right behind you.
1: Pretty cool.
0: You think a choir would make like a regular, like one of us, sound Sam Smith-like?
2: No.
0: Because I think they elevate your level of how good you are.
2: I think we would all sound good with a choir, like in a choir.
0: But not if we were
2: the lead singer.
0: I think Kelly could be a lead in front of a choir.
3: Kelly could.
4: That's very nice.
0: You're welcome, Kelly. You got the voice.
1: Kelly could be the lead, and then we are the choir.
0: Right.
5: Yes. Now you're talking. Mm-hmm. Now you're talking.
0: Yeah. I don't know if we would do her justice, though.
5: As long as you got enough people, still sound
4: so
5: decent.
4: Good for my ego.
0: 100%. The Paradox is one of my favorite bands out there, and they got a new song for us, and it's called I Kinda Like That.

0: I really like that.
1: Yeah.
0: That's what I like.
2: Good. Good too.
0: The Paradox is so good. All their songs are great. Also, Pitbull, Dale. We got with Jason Derulo, and this one is called Privacy.

0: Apparently, Pitbull really wants to keep it on the down low. I guess so. All right. Don't tell your friends.
1: Does Pitbull have a ballad? Or is he always?
0: I think he's always hype.
2: Where he's always, yeah.
1: Always.
0: I don't think he can be sad.
1: I don't. I mean, it'd be a sad ballad. It'd be
3: like
1: a love ballad.
3: Slow it down.
0: Yeah.
1: I can't picture him saying, "Let's slow it down for a minute." Got it.
0: If you know, I feel like if Adderall were an artist, it'd be Pitbull.
2: That's true. That's
0: true. Yeah. He's just always going.
1: Good analogy.
3: No, Pitbull does not have a traditional ballad. Okay. I just ask.
1: Thank you, Kelly Raspberry.
0: I did look into investing in car washes after finding out Jason Derulo made so much money, a lot of money, just from being a car wash owner.
1: Man, that dude has got it.
3: And laundromats. That's
0: yeah.
3: where the money is.
0: I mean, he is making that, bank.
1: He's got shark in the floor money.
0: Yeah.
1: That's what he's got a floor. You look down, Kelly Raspberry. He's got a shark down there.
0: He got blank you
1: swimming
0: money.
1: Swimming around.
0: Yeah, he got blank you money.
1: Yeah.
0: Yeah. He can do it whatever he wants. All right. And this song has gone extremely viral. It's all over social media. This is a Saucy Santana song. It's called Quiet on the Creek.

0: Watch out, Sexy Red.
1: Quiet on the creek.
0: Saucy Santana's coming through.
2: Yeah, because you know whenever you go fishing and your dad said, hey, be quiet or the fish are going to run away.
0: Which is crazy because fish, they don't have ears.
2: They don't. It was just...
0: Vibrations.
2: It was just what your parents wanted you to... said to you so you'd be shut up.
0: Yeah, because you're talking too much.
2: And so it was like, you got to be real quiet on the creek.
0: Yeah.
2: What if fish is going to swim away?
0: I feel like she needs to redo that song with the Yang Yang Twins.
3: Ooh.
0: And like crossover with the Whisper song from back in the day.
1: Yeah.
2: Come a little closer. Let me whisper in your ear.
0: All right, that's your New Music Friday right there. We got Saucy Santana, Pitbull, The Paradox, Sam Smith, Jenny, Tyla, Cat's Eye, Charlie XCX, and Morgan Wallen. 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
22: We've all been there, in a boring meeting, a long lecture, struggling to stay awake. No matter how hard you try, you nod off, and that is never a good look. Aside from the obvious, making sure you're getting enough sleep, there are a couple quick pick-me-ups that experts recommend before you take your seat. If you have time, you might try to squeeze in a quick nap, just a couple minutes even. That can increase your alertness. Or try to pop outside for a quick walk, get your blood and your hormones pumping, splash some cold water on your face, or grab a cup of coffee, obviously. If you're not a caffeine drinker, even just taking small sips of water throughout your meeting could be enough to keep you awake. Of course, you could also make a point to engage in the meeting. You're not likely to fall asleep while you're actually talking. I'm Dr. Sanjay Gupta, helping you live a better life.
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28: Now seems as good a time as any to remind you, you don't always have to take healthy habits to the extreme. Not only are you unlikely to stick with something that's difficult, even if you can keep it up, it's probably going to be to the detriment of something else. And chances are that something else is more important. So if you're on a quest to improve your health, I promise the basics are going to take you much further. I'm talking about diet, try and be as plant-based as possible, exercise, meaning multiple rounds of cardio and strength training, and sleep. For most people, 7 to 9 hours a night. I'd like to think of these things as sort of a three-legged stool, right? If you're not doing any one of them, it's really hard to keep balanced with the others. The key here is you don't have to strive for perfection. Doing anything is going to be better than nothing. I'm Dr. Sanjay Gupta, helping you live a better life.
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1: They say the holy water's watered down, and this town's lost its faith. 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Oh my, my, oh my, my love, I take one look at you, you're taking me out.

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14: Back in 2019, I made a documentary for HBO called One Nation Under Stress. And what was true then is still true now. Money and financial problems are consistently ranked as the number one cause of stress in the United States. And a brand new study out of the Mayo Clinic found that worrying about money may age the heart even faster than traditional risk factors. Unlike an acute stressor, such as a short-term work deadline or a brief illness, financial strain is often chronic and ongoing. And because money affects so many aspects of daily life, financial stress can be difficult to escape. Even so, financial stress does not mean you're doomed. It just means you need to double down on the things you know are good for heart health: diet, exercise, sleep, and of course, not smoking. I'm Dr. Sanjay Gupta, helping you live a better life.
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18: I read this interesting story the other day, which was written by a colleague of mine, about why so-called, quote, admin nights are the new book club for busy adults. Now, I learned this is a term coined by journalist Chris Collin, who wrote about this life hack in the Wall Street Journal. An admin night is when people come together for a night a fun night while holding one another accountable to an assignment. The ones usually considered back burner tasks, the ones that you've been putting off. The person you choose to do an admin night with matters a lot because that's your accountability partner. That's what one person told us. People love the social aspect because it can bring these boring tasks to light, make them feel more fun, and where you go matters as well. You need to have enough space and hopefully not too many distractions. And again, don't forget to leave some time for fun. I'm Dr. Sanjay Gupta, helping you live a better life.

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Chance of showers and thunderstorms today. 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

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Your Tame Impala Flyaway national keyword for this hour is yesterday. Y-E-S-T-E-R-D-A-Y. 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

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We don't even have one of those movie theaters here in Arkansas. 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I don't know of anybody making the drive. 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Bruno Mars, Risk It All. 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
1: Hey, it's Kelly Raspberry with today's entertainment report. Too hot outside to do anything. You're paying for all these streaming services, so stay home and watch some TV this weekend. Check out The Dink on Apple TV, starring Jake Johnson and the fabulous Mary Steenburgen. On HBO Max, it's the streaming premiere of Mortal Kombat 2. If you're into politics mixed with celebrities, the rescheduled White House Correspondents' Dinner is tonight on CNN. And Saturday night, you've got the WNBA All-Star Game on ABC. Beyoncé's daddy told Page Six that new Destiny's Child music is coming within the next 30 days. It's not like they went back in the recording studio. Matthew Knowles told Page Six that some new remixes are coming with a few guest rappers popping up, including Missy Elliott. Katy Perry's The Lifetimes Tour Live from Paris is heading to movie theaters and IMAX for a limited time starting September 2nd. Tickets go on sale next Thursday.

0: and the 2027 Hollywood Walk of Fame class was announced. Some of the 32 names being inducted next year include Pedro Pascal, Lisa Kudrow, Kiki Palmer, and Carol G. That's today's entertainment report.
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24: We've all been there, in a boring meeting, a long lecture, struggling to stay awake. No matter how hard you try, you nod off, and that is never a good look. Aside from the obvious, making sure you're getting enough sleep, there are a couple quick pick-me-ups that experts recommend before you take your seat. If you have time, you might try to squeeze in a quick nap, just a couple minutes even. That can increase your alertness. Or try to pop outside for a quick walk, get your blood and your hormones pumping, splash some cold water on your face, or grab a cup of coffee, obviously. If you're not a caffeine drinker, even just taking small sips of water throughout your meeting could be enough to keep you awake. Of course, you could also make a point to engage in the meeting. You're not likely to fall asleep while you're actually talking. I'm Dr. Sanjay Gupta, helping you live a better life.

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Kind of a cool story. A guy over in Jonesboro, he was dressed as Spider-Man. He's gone viral after he jumped out of his car to help a man in a wheelchair cross the street. Because, of course, that's what Spider-Man can do. Now, you may ask, why was he dressed as Spider-Man? It was superhero day at work, so that's kind of cool.

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unbelievable. 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So I don't know if we want to start calling this Summerween. We're still like 100 days away from Halloween, but decorations already showing up in stores.

95.7. Looking for something fun to do with the kiddos tomorrow? Why don't you head on over to Crystal Bridges? They're hosting a bubble party, which sounds like a blast. 11 a.m. it all kicks off, goes till about 3, and it all goes down at the splash pad on the north lawn.

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17: Across the country right now, at this very moment, there are probably arguments taking place about who's doing more of the housework, the homework, the shuttling of kids from this activity to that. It's true. By and large, women do more of this than men. But doesn't have to be that way. And if you and your spouse can level that playing field, it's going to make both of you and your kids happier. Psychologist Yelena Kecmanovic says this might be how you get there. As hard as it might be at first, try to think of your partner like a teammate, not an adversary. Learn how to do some of the chores your partner does to get a better understanding of how much effort something takes. And finally, take the time to acknowledge what the other person is doing. And every now and then, even express your appreciation. That'll go a long way. I'm Dr. Sanjay Gupta, helping you live a better life.
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0: 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That's PATIENCE to 95819.
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He's calling it Sweet Rife on Deck. 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
1: Hey, it's Kelly Raspberry with today's entertainment report. Too hot outside to do anything. You're paying for all these streaming services, so stay home and watch some TV this weekend. 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On HBO Max, it's the streaming premiere of Mortal Kombat 2. If you're into politics mixed with celebrities, the rescheduled White House Correspondents' Dinner is tonight on CNN. And Saturday night, you've got the WNBA All-Star Game on ABC. Beyoncé's daddy told Page Six that new Destiny's Child music is coming within the next 30 days. It's not like they went back in the recording studio. Matthew Knowles told Page Six that some new remixes are coming with a few guest rappers popping up, including Missy Elliott. Katy Perry's The Lifetime Tour Live from Paris is heading to movie theaters and IMAX for a limited time starting September 2nd. Tickets go on sale next Thursday. And the 2027 Hollywood Walk of Fame class was announced. Some of the 32 names being inducted next year include Pedro Pascal, Lisa Kudrow, Kiki Palmer, and Carol G. That's today's entertainment report.
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School Bash is happening tomorrow, starting at noon at Rivers Community Church in Bentonville. Admission absolutely free. Everyone's invited. There's going to be some free school supplies. There'll be food and drinks. Bounce houses for the kiddos. They kicked me out of the last one I tried to jump in.

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1: 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George Clooney getting a Lifetime Achievement Award at the Venice Film Festival this year, which I think is fair because it really does feel like George Clooney has been around for a lifetime.

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1: From Northwest Arkansas Traffic Network, I'm John Runyon. Here's a look at your traffic update. Looks like everything's cleared up on I-49 southbound between Weddington Drive and MLK. Do be careful there. There's still quite a bit of congestion as far as traffic is concerned. Same thing around 412 between Tinytown and Springdale and I-49 as well. Buckle up and be safe. That's your traffic update from the Northwest Arkansas Traffic Network. I'm John Runyon.
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7: Across the country right now, at this very moment, there are probably arguments taking place about who's doing more of the housework, the homework, the shuttling of kids from this activity to that. It's true. By and large, women do more of this than men. But doesn't have to be that way. And if you and your spouse can level that playing field, it's going to make both of you and your kids happier. Psychologist Yelena Kecmanovich says this might be how you get there. As hard as it might be at first, try to think of your partner like a teammate, not an adversary. Learn how to do some of the chores your partner does to get a better understanding of how much effort something takes. And finally, take the time to acknowledge what the other person is doing. And every now and then, even express your appreciation. That'll go a long way. I'm Dr. Sanjay Gupta, helping you live a better life.
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105.7. I see that the X Games are in New Orleans this weekend. Skateboarding, BMX, motocross, concerts, just big old fan festival. It's like, wow, as if like competing in the X Games isn't dangerous enough. You're going to hold it in New Orleans. It's like helmets during the events, flak jackets after the events. I make fun because it's my home.

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Also up there, Silver Dollar City. 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
1: Hey, it's Kelly Raspberry with today's entertainment report. Too hot outside to do anything. You're paying for all these streaming services, so stay home and watch some TV this weekend. Check out The Dink on Apple TV, starring Jake Johnson and the fabulous Mary Steenburgen. On HBO Max, it's the streaming premiere of Mortal Kombat 2. If you're into politics mixed with celebrities, the rescheduled White House Correspondents' Dinner is tonight on CNN. And Saturday night, you've got the WNBA All-Star Game on ABC. Beyoncé's daddy told Page Six that new Destiny's Child music is coming within the next 30 days. It's not like they went back in the recording studio. Matthew Knowles told Page Six that some new remixes are coming with a few guest rappers popping up, including Missy Elliott. Katy Perry's The Lifetime Tour Live from Paris is heading to movie theaters and IMAX for a limited time starting September 2nd. Tickets go on sale next Thursday. And the 2027 Hollywood Walk of Fame class was announced. Some of the 32 names being inducted next year include Pedro Pascal, Lisa Kudrow, Kiki Palmer, and Carol G. That's today's entertainment report.
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4: For the Northwest Arkansas Traffic Network, I'm John Runyon. Here's a look at your traffic update. Looks like they got the debris moved off the road on I-49 southbound. Obviously, there's still some heavy traffic coming out of I-49 southbound out of Lowell. So do be careful around Springdale and Tawnytown at this time, as that should unwind as the day progresses. Outside of that, everything else looks pretty typical this afternoon. Buckle up and be safe. That's your traffic update from the Northwest Arkansas Traffic Network. I'm John Runyon.
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8: Now seems as good a time as any to remind you, you don't always have to take healthy habits to the extreme. Not only are you unlikely to stick with something that's difficult, even if you can keep it up, it's probably going to be to the detriment of something else. And chances are that something else is more important. So if you're on a quest to improve your health, I promise the basics are going to take you much further. I'm talking about diet, try and be as plant-based as possible, exercise, meaning multiple rounds of cardio and strength training, and sleep. For most people, 7 to 9 hours a night. I'd like to think of these things as sort of a three-legged stool, right? 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Doing anything is going to be better than nothing. I'm Dr. Sanjay Gupta, helping you live a better life.
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95.7. Taking a look at our Northwest Arkansas weather forecast. Not bad today, but warmer days dead ahead. Tomorrow, 95 degrees is your high. 99 on Sunday. If that's not hot enough, Monday and Tuesday right now in the forecast, 100 degrees for the high.

5.7, interesting. Pinocchio Unstrung. Not your typical Pinocchio. It's a horror movie where Pinocchio tries to become a real boy using body parts. I think it sounds amazing. Robert Englund is the voice of the cricket. Yeah. Freddy Krueger getting in on the action.

0: Just text PATIENCE, P-A-T-I-E-N-C-E. That's PATIENCE to 95819.
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0: 105.7, the Summer of Support has kicked off at the Jones Center in Springdale. It's a free community event, goes until 8 p.m. tonight. They're going to have hot meals for kids, take-home support bags while they last, games and family activities. So why not drop in, check it out?
1: They say the holy water's watered down, and this town's lost its faith. Our colors will fade eventually, so if our time is running out, day after day, we'll make the mundane a masterpiece. Oh my, my, oh my, my love, I take one look at you, you're taking me out.

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1: For the Northwest Arkansas Traffic Network, I'm John Runyon. Here's a look at your traffic update. We do have some moderate to heavy traffic along I-49 southbound, just south of Lowell, so do be careful there. Outside of that, everything else seems to have settled down. A little stop-and-go traffic along 412 between Tottytown and Springdale. Everything looks pretty good around I-49 southbound to Fayetteville as well. Buckle up and be safe. That's your traffic update from the Northwest Arkansas Traffic Network. I'm John Runyon.
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105.7. So there's going to be a big old back-to-school bash at Gully Park next Sunday. That will be the 2nd from 3 till 5 p.m. So you can go drop in the afternoon. There's going to be snacks, backyard games, and all kind of fun around that Gully Park interactive fountain before the school year starts rolling. Got me.

0: 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That's PATIENCE to 95819. You got everything
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Tawnytown Great Festival is back starting August 4th. That's a Tuesday. We'll be out there broadcasting live. 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
11: Now seems as good a time as any to remind you, you don't always have to take healthy habits to the extreme. Not only are you unlikely to stick with something that's difficult, even if you can keep it up, it's probably going to be to the detriment of something else. And chances are that something else is more important. So if you're on a quest to improve your health, I promise the basics are going to take you much further. I'm talking about diet, try and be as plant-based as possible, exercise, meaning multiple rounds of cardio and strength training, and sleep. For most people, 7 to 9 hours a night. I'd like to think of these things as sort of a three-legged stool, right? If you're not doing any one of them, it's really hard to keep balanced with the others. The key here is you don't have to strive for perfection. Doing anything

0: is going to be better than nothing. I'm Dr. Sanjay Gupta, helping you live a better life.
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1: Hey, it's Kelly Raspberry with today's entertainment report. Too hot outside to do anything. You're paying for all these streaming services, so stay home and watch some TV this weekend. Check out The Dink on Apple TV, starring Jake Johnson and the fabulous Mary Steenburgen. On HBO Max, it's the streaming premiere of Mortal Kombat 2. If you're into politics mixed with celebrities, the rescheduled White House Correspondents' Dinner is tonight on CNN. And Saturday night, you've got the WNBA All-Star Game on ABC. Beyoncé's daddy told Page Six that new Destiny's Child music is coming within the next 30 days. It's not like they went back in the recording studio. Matthew Knowles told Page Six that some new remixes are coming with a few guest rappers popping up, including Missy Elliott. Katy Perry's The Lifetime Tour Live from Paris is heading to movie theaters and IMAX for a limited time starting September 2nd. Tickets go on sale next Thursday. And the 2027 Hollywood Walk of Fame class was announced. Some of the 32 names being inducted next year include Pedro Pascal, Lisa Kudrow, Kiki Palmer, and Carol G. That's today's entertainment report.
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1: They say the holy water's watered down, and this town's lost its faith. 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

95.7. Man, don't forget about Sweet Deals. 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For just

0: is where the party's at all weekend. It's Nightly with Jade and Tyler.
1: I'm DJ Baby Drew.
0: Happy Friday!
1: It's Friday!
2: Jade, have you ever gotten freaky in the club?
0: Never gotten freaky in the club.
2: The only thing I've ever seen you do in the club is every Friday you take your shoes off.
0: I am that ratchet rat. Soles of my feet, black with glitter.
2: Jade.
0: Speaking of the club, if you are stepping out to one this weekend, let me just tell you, the DJ hates you if you're one of those people that writes a song request on a black screen and holds it up as if it's your personal playlist party. Baby Drew, what is your number one pet peeve as a DJ?
2: Song request.
0: Yep.
2: Too close to me. You're too close.
0: I think my biggest pet peeve in the club is if you buy me a cocktail, that doesn't mean I owe you anything. Thanks for the drink. Now beat it. Actually, even worse than that is somebody that cops a crazy attitude because they ask for your number, but you're like, I can give you my Instagram. I don't be giving out my number.
2: I'm not going to lie. I've gotten offended before when they're like, oh, just take my Instagram. But I've learned they probably have a boyfriend at home, so this is their way of keeping you as a backup.
0: Yikes.
2: Yeah, those disappearing messages hit different.